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K8 Storm Team continuing with rain chances as we head into this week. Mostly cloudy skies tonight with lows in the mid-60s. We're going to hang out in the lower 80s for the most part. But like I said, it's going to be a little bit of a dreary week to kick off. So we'll keep you updated as the week goes on with continued rain chances. Right now in downtown Jonesboro from the First National Bank Foxhole, it's

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Hope you're enjoying the Memorial Day weekend, remembering the heroes who gave everything for our freedom. 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

fishing in the dark, and if that's what you're up to tonight, hey, more power to you. 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
13: Storm team, continuing with mostly cloudy skies, mid-60s, and rain chances. And those are also going to continue as we head into this week. We're going to hang out in the lower to mid-80s over the next couple of days, but those rain chances just are not letting up. So April flowers brought May showers this year. It's backwards. I don't like it. Right now in downtown Jonesboro from the First National Bank Foxhole, it's Luke Combs on the Fox.

hope you're enjoying the Memorial Day weekend, remembering the heroes who gave everything for our freedom. 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

0: Wallen, that's I Can't Love You Anymore. Wrapping up Memorial Weekend as we have honored the men and women all weekend long who gave their lives for this country all weekend. Hopefully you had some good bonfires, boats, big country songs on the Fox Summer Kickoff Weekend. And we're going to continue kicking off summer all week long and really celebrating summer all summer long. So I'm loving the summer music we've incorporated this weekend, and keep listening all summer long for more right here from 104.9 The Fox.
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8: From the K8 storm team, continuing with mostly cloudy skies over the next couple of days. Rain chances are lingering, and we're going to be hanging out in the lower to around 80 to lower 80s over the next couple of days with rain chances. Tonight, looking at lows in the mid 60s and some more rain chances. That's all there is, folks. Rain. Right now in downtown Jonesboro from the First National Bank Foxhole, we're kicking off another extra long Fox Run with Bailey Zimmerman. 104.

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0: is George Burge and Luke Bryan on 104.9 The Fox. Well, we've spent all day Thursday revealing the winners of this year's Best of Northeast Arkansas contest, and it was an awesome day. Thank you to Pac-Mail for sponsoring our banners again, and also Alpha Lit of NEA and SEMO, Miss Holly, who sponsored the beautiful big light-up letters that we had at the Embassy Suites as well. 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It was the Best of Northeast Arkansas 2026. 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
9: Storm team continuing with mostly cloudy skies tonight. Continued rain chances with lows in the mid-60s. We're going to be hanging out in the lower to mid-80s over the next couple of days, and we're going to keep those rain chances around. Mother Nature is just not letting up. Pros, have not had to water my plants. Cons, it's gross outside. Right now in downtown Jonesboro from the First National Bank Foxhole, it's John Party on the Fox.

It's Darius Rucker and All Ride on 104.9 The Fox. It's Ellie hanging out with you, and you're in the middle of another extra long Fox Ride. I can't thank you enough for listening tonight. We're going to keep your favorites going, including Cody Johnson, ACM Entertainer of the Year, right now.

hope you're enjoying the Memorial Day weekend, remembering the heroes who gave everything for our freedom. 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Jim Frigo returns to the Stafford and Frigo Show Tuesday morning on the Fox.

0: That's John Morgan and Kid Myself on 104.9 The Fox. Well, we're on our way into the 11 o'clock hour with more of your favorites. 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

0: 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So are we. You're hanging with Granger Smith here on After Midnight.
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0: 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It's Ann Hudson.
1: This is such a cute story. Luke Combs, when he was performing in Green Bay, he managed to stop by a kid's lemonade stand. Not only were the boys starstruck by seeing Luke Combs at their lemonade stand, but they said that he tipped them $120. 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
1: I'm Earl Dibbles Jr. I'm a country boy. 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I got a story to prove it. A video's been released showing a mom squaring off with a police officer while her son was being arrested for DUI. The 19-year-old was initially pulled over after they suspected that he was driving while intoxicated. The mom then showed up and appeared to be intoxicated herself. That's when she tried to tackle the cop that was arresting her son. She was charged with battery of a police officer. Her son was charged with aggravated DUI. They both were charged with being dumb.
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0: loves talking about history, and he's even got the diploma to prove it. It's time for This Day in History on After Midnight with Granger Smith.
1: On this day, May the 26th, 1897, the book Dracula went on sale. 1923, the first 24-hour Le Mans race was run. 1927, Henry Ford and the Ford Motor Company produced the last and 15th millionth Model T Ford. 1967, the Beatles released the album Sgt. Pepper's Lonely Hearts Club Band. 2004, Terry Nichols is found guilty of helping carry out the Oklahoma City bombing. Some famous birthdays include acting legend John Wayne, jazz legend Miles Davis, rocker Lenny Kravitz, and country legend Hank Williams Jr. Those are just a few things that went down on this day in history.
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1: 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Dear

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We've been talking about this for the last several shows, and it's been such a good topic. What was your ice cream truck order as a kid? You remember the ice cream truck rolling through the neighborhood? 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
2: I'm Earl Dibbles Jr. I'm a country boy. I'm an honest boy, too, and crime don't pay. I got a story to prove it. There's a teenager in Sydney, Australia, that's vowing to no longer drive like an idiot after a car crash led the police to finding multiple driving violations on his dash cam. The kid stands accused of driving with a suspended provisional license, doing burnouts in the parking lot, reckless driving, and driving over the speed limit. Meanwhile, outside the court, the teen thanked the police for teaching him a lesson, adding, "I've got to stop driving like an idiot." Hey, it's still good to know there's country teenagers in Australia.
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3: 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Now, seeing my grandson out on the water, it means everything to me. Watching him and taking in the blue waves, the sea breeze, the blurry horizon.
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0: All right, check out this good news story. An Arkansas teacher adopted the student who walked into her classroom singing her own name. Strange, but hang tight. Listen to this. Lexi McLennan, a second grade teacher in Arkansas, still smiles thinking about the day that little Mary burst into her classroom singing her own name. And that funny, book-loving girl was a foster child. And over time, the bond between the teacher and the student grew into something neither one of them expected. It's crazy. Listen to this. This spring, Lexi made it official and adopted Mary, giving her the forever home that she always dreamed of. And Lexi put it simply, she was meant to be in my life. Amen, Lexi. That is good news.
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0: Hey, y'all, it's Granger Smith. 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

0: from dusk till dawn. 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

0: 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It's Ann Hudson.
1: This is such a cute story. Luke Combs, when he was performing in Green Bay, he managed to stop by a kid's lemonade stand. Not only were the boys starstruck by seeing Luke Combs at their lemonade stand, but they said that he tipped them $120. I love that. If you follow Luke on Instagram, you'll notice in the carousel of pictures he posted from Lambeau Field, he has a picture of him at their lemonade stand. It's so cute.
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0: 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Good morning. Yes, it's Tuesday. Remember the long Memorial Day weekend? Hope it was great for you. If you were on the river, lake, maybe a little bit of vacay from the KA Storm Team, 79 or 80 for today's high with some scattered thunderstorms. Yeah, we're going to be dodging those, about a 70% chance. Some scattered thunderstorms today, tomorrow, and Thursday. All right, 70, 40, 60. So it looks like pretty well a week full of dodging showers.
1: I'm Jeff Nally on the Cromwell Ag Radio Network. It's Memorial Day. Our financial markets and our commodity markets are closed today. We look at the trade on Friday. Corn for July delivery up 0.3%, 463¾ a bushel. Traders moving carefully ahead of a long weekend that could include an escalation of the U.S.-Iran conflict or a resolution, as has been noted by the White House. Soybeans for July delivery rose 0.3%, 11.97¼. Wheat for July delivery fell 0.1% at 647 a bushel. It was said that an agreement was close over the weekend between the U.S. and Iran, not necessarily to end the war overall, but a prevention of the escalation of the war, which means that our Middle Eastern neighbors to Iran would like to see this come to a conclusion without further escalation of Iran upon them. The agreement doesn't necessarily prevent Iran from gaining nuclear material, but it does forge an agreement that would allow the Strait of Hormuz to reopen and trade to flow freely again to the rest of the world. It is a situation that is still unfolding even at the time of our recording. I'm Jeff Nally.

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0: Blake, Honeybees, Fox Country, 104.9 to Fox, from the KH Storm Team this Tuesday. Yeah, Tuesday. Did you forget? Long Memorial Day weekend, going to be a short week. And from the KH Storm Team, scattered showers, really pretty well throughout the week, it looks like, just about every day. We're going to be dodging showers, maybe some scattered thunderstorms, rain and thunder, morning showers. Otherwise, high today of 80, 84 for tonight's low. Make that 84 for tomorrow's high, 69 for tonight's low. And temperatures then expected to be in the upper 70s to low 80s through much of the week. JonesboroRightNow.com. 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
0: All right, all right, all right. From the KH Storm Team. Yes, the showers and the rain going to be hanging around. You made it through the Memorial Day weekend. This Tuesday, scattered thunderstorms in the forecast. Could be picking up some pretty good rain totals. 69 tonight. Wednesday, 84. Thursday, 82. 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

0: 1049 Fox. Welcome to Tuesday morning. Hope you had a great Memorial Day weekend, wherever you got to spend it. Maybe it's a river rat up on the lake. No, a lot of people still made the lake trip and the river trip. So, and the pool. So everybody got out and lit up the grill, had a great time and everything. But we're going to be dodging some scattered showers. And that's pretty going to be hanging around through much of the week. Yes. An 870 deal coming up. Tacos for life coming up Thursday, 9 a.m. Score a $50 gift certificate for just $25 at 870 Deals. 870deals.com. 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Half price tacos. Taco Tuesday. But this will be coming up on Thursday. So your Taco Tuesday from now on, you're going to be saving some cash. Thursday morning, 870deals.com.
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0: Tuesday morning, first joke of the day coming up. Mr. Entertainment. Yeah, I noticed the theaters were packed yesterday. Probably went and saw that new Star Wars. We'll see if it made it to number one.
1: She looks so pretty when the makeup on. You should hear her talking to her mama on the phone. I love it when she raps.

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She hits her knees and bows her head.

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1: Good morning, Trey Stafford.
0: Good morning. Are you Jim Frigo?
1: Good to be back.
0: Are you Jim Frigo?
1: Yes, truly.
0: Golly.
1: In form.
0: Man, it's
1: right
0: good
1: here.
0: It's good to see you. Welcome back.
1: Well, I'm glad to be back. It was a really nice time, and of course, you miss everybody.
0: Oh, I missed you. I did. I did miss you. I was so excited to call you yesterday and just make sure you were back.
1: Yeah.
0: We'll check the Kate Storm Team forecast, let you know that we do have a 70% chance for some showers today, upper 70s, 30% tonight, 20% tomorrow, and then we're going to have rain chances off and on all week, even into the weekend. We have some chances of rain, looks like. So there's some rain on the radar right now. It's moving from southeast to northwest. It's moving backwards this morning. Some of the heaviest rain crossing Highway 49 between Jonesboro and Paragould over to northern Mississippi County. That's all moving back to the west and northwest. It's 72 with light rain in downtown Jonesboro right now. When'd you get back?
1: Got back Sunday morning early. Wow. Into the rain. You know, it was really crazy. It was dry. It was hot. Night before I left, had some thunder, lightning move through Florida, so I got out about the right time and everything. Sounds like I left you. I had that little virus going on, or a little throat thing. You had it, what, a little respiratory over the weekend?
0: It hit me over the week. Hit me and my wife both. We both ended up in urgent care over the weekend.
1: Really?
0: It just hit hard.
1: And yeah, yeah.
0: Just drainage and cough and just feel like crap. And yeah. She had fever.
1: Wow. And, yeah. See, I never did have fever through the whole thing. It was just aggravating.
0: Yeah.
1: But I never really felt bad. Just, you know, a lot of the throat stuff.
0: Yeah, I just didn't feel too good. I said last night, I posted on Facebook that I felt like for the first time in my life, I was dealing with some social media resentment and anger. Reading everybody's posts and seeing the pictures,
1: man,
0: from the lake and the river.
1: And, yeah, and the Florida and the beaches.
0: I was home not feeling good, to taking care of two dogs while my daughter and son-in-law were at the lake.
1: They were at the lake.
0: And so,
1: well, maybe if you're right, you go to the lake coming up this weekend.
0: Maybe so.
1: You'll be feeling better for it, yeah.
0: Oh, I hope you're right. Well, welcome back, Mr. Frigo. Yeah, that's what I'm talking about. Frigo.
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1: We'll keep it kind of light and easy for you this morning.
0: Okay.
1: Why did the chicken go to the gym? Why did the chicken go to the gym?
0: Why did the chicken go to the gym? I don't know.
1: To work on his pecs. See his pecs? Sorry. I guess you

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1: Are you really open on Sundays?
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1: Easter?
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1: 4th of July?
2: With a bang.
1: Memorial Day?
2: You're not listening.
1: Okay, I've got it.
3: Head to Barragould, go east on the new 412 bypass and skip city traffic.
0: Cross the Kalua-Kala waters of the St. Francis River to the scenic resort town of Cardwell, Missouri.
1: And you're there
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9: 72 degrees, 601. Good morning, Fox Country. 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A Taranza man, 52-year-old Robert McLean, facing stalking, terroristic threatening,

0: and false alarm charges after police say he harassed his adult daughter after she moved out of his home and also sent threatening messages. Investigators say McLean admitted he wanted to intimidate his daughter, and he was later arrested and ordered held on a $250,000 bond with GPS monitoring and a no-contact order. He's also has to have a mental health evaluation. Arkansas's 1st District Congressman Rick Crawford says Iran is not in any position to bargain as tensions continue in the Middle East. Crawford, who chairs the House Intelligence Committee, made the comments while back home in Arkansas during the current congressional recess. He also said he expects fuel prices to eventually ease as more domestic oil production reaches the market, and expressed optimism the Senate will pass the new farm bill, saying farmers need certainty right now. Business leaders gathered at the Embassy Suites Red Wolf Convention Center in Jonesboro to celebrate the release of the 2026 Best of Northeast Arkansas winners. It's the region's largest community-voted recognition program. This year's contest featured more than 3,238 nominees across 215 categories and generated over 651,000 online votes. The winners were revealed online at thebestofnea.com and were honored during our big six-hour celebration event last Thursday. Sorry you missed that, man. It was a big time.
1: I saw it online. Quite impressive.
0: Oh, I'm telling you.
1: Very impressive. The lines of people coming in to get their award.
0: Great to just see people excited about being honored. You know what I mean?
1: It should be, man. It looked great.
0: Yeah. 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
1: The Hogs will open the NCAA regional play in Kansas Regional as the number 2 seed. Arkansas will face rival number 3 seed Missouri State at 5 p.m. in Lawrence, Kansas. The regional is paired with number 1 seed Kansas, number 4 Northeastern.
0: Boy.
1: The Hogs were hoping to get a regional. They didn't get it.
0: Didn't get it. And I'll tell you, that's not a gimme, that regional right there.
1: Yeah.
0: With, Missouri State, I think we split with them. You know, we about split with them during the season.
1: Yeah, we need a lot better showing against Georgia. Got hammered by them, boy. The number 5 national seed Arkansas Razorbacks earned their 5th straight run rule victory by defeating number 12 Duke. The 10-2 clinched their first women's college World Series berth in softball program history.
0: How about that?
1: The NCAA announced qualifiers for the Division I track and field West first rounds. And number 12 seed Arkansas State athletes are to compete May the 27th through the 30th at John McDaniel Field in Fayetteville.
0: I'll tell you something else that happened while you were gone. The golf team came out of that regional out in Arizona.
1: Yeah.
0: They're playing in the College World Series of Golf whatever.
1: They're
0: out
1: hot.
0: In California. I think, I don't know when that is, but it's coming up.
1: They've had a great golf year.
0: Yes, they really have.
1: That is a look at Fox Country Sports, the way I read it.
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3: Hey guys, make sure you grab that rain gear on your way out the door. We've got scattered showers covering up Region 8 this morning. We'll see widespread rainfall by the time we get to lunchtime, and that will turn into scattered storms as we head into the afternoon and evening. Today's high is 78. We'll wake up tomorrow morning in the mid-60s, and that rain will likely move out of the area before midnight tonight. This is KSTORM Team Meteorologist Christina Ballantyne on 104.9 The Fox.
0: Hey, thanks, Christina. It's 72 with some light rain. 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

0: Lindsay and Jelly Roll at 104.9 The Fox and Stafford and Frigo. Got some light rain around the area this morning. There's a couple of heavy downpours, one crossing Highway 49 between Jonesboro and Paragould. This is all moving back to the northwest. It's moving backwards this morning. We are at 72. The weather from First National Bank, rooted in Northeast Arkansas since 1889. They were born here. They've grown here. 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Story this morning about three state championships brought back to Northeast Arkansas last week. Valley View, three-peat as the 4A state baseball champ. Tuckerman won the girls softball championship. And Mark Tree won the 1A track and field championship. Brooklyn, oh man, narrowly missed a baseball and a soccer championship. That story at JonesboroRightNow.com and the Jonesboro Right Now app, powered by Roof Raiders, Dirksen Hospice, Harvest Hearing, and the Watlington Law Firm.
1: All right. Good to be back. Vacation. Toured up and down Florida.
0: Did you eat any fish?
1: Yes.
0: I bet you did. Yeah, did you catch any fish?
1: You know what? Caught a couple, but it was rather slow. I want to learn how to fish off the beach. Surf fish is what you call it, you know, where you're on the beach and you cast out into the waves. And my daughter knew a man, probably about my age, a little bit older, Larry. And he invited me to come out, and we went out there one morning.
0: On the beach.
1: Yeah, and we fished a little bit. Didn't really do great. It was windy, but I got to learn about it, which was really cool. And he could tie the knots and everything like that. Just a really great thing. And it almost turns into a social event if you're not catching fish.
0: What kind of fish would you catch on the beach like that?
1: This almost sounds like a Dr. Seuss book. Bluefish, redfish, whitefish, you know, I mean, pompano, catch a flounder, catch a redfish. You could catch shark.
0: Stingray, yeah, jellyfish.
1: Yeah, you know, a little ones you can pretty well.
0: Shark.
1: Yeah, shark, things like that. But it almost turns into a social event because if they're not really biting, people are running, walking up and down the beach early in the morning. You're talking to them.
0: Sure.
1: Oh, hi, how you doing?
0: Especially early when they're out doing their walks.
1: Yeah,
0: and all
1: doing their
0: stuff.
1: Walks. So
0: where was Larry from? Is he from that area?
1: He's actually, he worked for the parks department. He lived on, what's the place up in New York? Out toward the Hamptons, Long Island.
0: Okay.
1: From a Long Island, he did do some, living in Virginia for a while. Now he's down in Florida and everything.
0: He's kept moving south, didn't he?
1: Yeah, he did. So what he did, right off the bat, we caught a bluefish and kept it. And he said, "Do you like smoked fish?" And I said, "Well, yeah." And he said, so he took it home and smoked it and hollered at us. So we went over there and had a little smoked fish dip
0: nice
1: and everything.
0: He cooked it for you.
1: Yeah, cooked it, had some smoked fish, sat there and around there, talked to him a little bit, showed it us his house. You know, he had in his garage, he had about every tool.
0: Does he live very far from Chelsea, your daughter?
1: A couple mile.
0: Okay.
1: A couple mile. But he goes out quite a bit, you know, fishes. If he's not doing ice fishing in the kayak.
0: Well, what a nice thing though for him and for you to know that he's down there, knows her. That's probably a good connection in your mind.
1: Yeah, she started talking to him. She's walking up the beach one day, like everybody else, started having a conversation with him.
0: Yeah, but if my daughter was down there, I would want to know that there's people around.
1: Oh, yeah.
0: If she needed help, she could, you know what I mean?
1: Oh, yeah, it was real nice.
0: That's cool.
1: And there were, you know, and I mean, it's a lot of different stories and everything. One thing, though, if you ever go to the Keys, I'll just tell you this. There's a lot of apps that you can download. Once you get past Miami, you can listen to the history of the Keys.
0: Wow, you drive.
1: As you go, as soon as you hit, you know, they talk about the first key, Key Largo, which is the longest key. And then as you go, they got it timed out and they talk about it, about how they called it, wanted it changed to the Conch Republic.
0: I got you.
1: So it was a good trip.
0: All right. Well, glad to have you back. It's 6:16. We've got stuff coming up all morning. You're not going to want to go anywhere. This is important.
2: I'm Jeff Nally on the Cromwell Ag Radio Network. At last week's close on Friday, corn for July delivery was up 0.3%, 463.75 at the Board of Trade. Soybeans for July delivery were up 0.3%, 1197.25. Wheat for July delivery fell 0.1%, 6.47 a bushel. Now, in the overnight at the Chicago Board of Trade, corn futures are weaker, a fraction to 3 and a fraction down. The July at 4.59 and a half, and the December at 4.84. Soybeans in the July down 7 and a half at 11.89. The November contracts are down 5 3/4 cents at 11.82 a bushel. Wheat futures nearby July, 6.39 and a half, down 6 3/4. Next July at $7.75, down 3 3/4 cents. In the marketplace from the overnight, the U.S. did strike targets in southern Iran that the military said were self-defense moves. One missile site was struck, and there were boats from the Iranian National Guard that were placing mines in the Strait of Hormuz, and those targets were eliminated, although with restraint, the military said, as a result of the negotiations going on between the U.S. and Iran. I'm Jeff Daly.
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0: got the best of me, Luke Combs, 104.9 The Fox and Stafford and Frigo. Good morning, Fox Country. We've got rain chances up to 70% today. Some rain moving through this morning, moving backwards, kind of from east to west, the way things are moving and circulating this morning. We've got some light rain, pretty good rain between Jonesboro and Paragould right now. It's a 72 right now.
1: I noticed while I was gone, I check in on the weather. You guys got a lot of rain, last week.
0: It started Thursday.
1: Yeah, I guess it... For farming, it's a good time.
0: We got a couple of inches in the gauge on Friday.
1: Yeah.
0: We really didn't get as much over the weekend. Now, we had some intermittent type stuff.
1: Yeah.
0: But I think everybody sort of in their mind had prepared themselves for a washout this weekend. And that really wasn't the case. It wasn't that bad.
1: Yeah.
0: It wasn't that bad. The rain was sporadic enough that it... You know, it was okay. Mm-hmm. So.
1: I know what everybody, you know, they like to get out and eat a couple of hot dogs and everything like that. And, of course, we all want you to remember, obviously, Memorial Day.
0: Absolutely.
1: And all the different events. And it looked like there were a lot of events from our nation all the way to local, honoring those who serve, men and women, gave their life in different branches of the service.
0: I noticed, you know, Lori Dial always sings at the Craighead County Veterans Monument events down here. Danny Honnell, I believe, is part family. So he always, and he honored her with an award.
1: Oh, wow.
0: At the Memorial Day celebration on yesterday morning that they had down at the courthouse.
1: So. You know what really started, if I'm not mistaken, always fact check me when I'm talking, though. Right after the Civil War is when we started
0: Memorial Day
1: memorializing. I don't think it was a federal holiday officially, but they would go out during that time and honor the different families and service people. Right.
0: I noticed different towns were, observing different things, and there was a town that listed all of their servicemen that had been killed in a war, and I just assumed when I was reading that they were talking about World War II. No, it was World War I.
1: Yeah.
0: All the men that they lost during World War I, and that's a war that, you know, we don't think about a lot because, you know, World War II, for whatever reason, seems to get more attention. But we lost a lot of men.
1: No, we were still fighting. Well, you know, when you think about it, the bombs they drop, you know, we have the smart bombs now where you can pick out different buildings, try not to have civilian casualties. But back then, everybody
0: just wiped out
1: just buildings and people and everything. Mr. Entertainment, what do we have coming up this morning? I know the movies were hot.
0: I'm going to let y'all know. I went to the movies this weekend.
2: I'm getting conversational whiplash. You're talking about bombs dropping and everybody being killed. And then you got, and next up is Mr. Entertainment.
0: Well, we didn't have any war movies this weekend,
2: did we?
0: There
2: were no war movies. Now, it's possible that The Mandalorian and The Grogu could be considered a war against the forces of evil. Of course, it was number one. You say you went to the movies?
0: I did not see Star Wars, though.
2: Are you prepared physically, emotionally, to give us a review of the film you've seen?
0: Yes, I went. It's not a movie. Well, I don't know. It probably is a movie you would predict that I would see, and
2: I don't know how to respond to
0: that. But yes, I could give you a review.
2: We'll take a review from Trey. That's coming up at no charge.
0: And let me just say, I was not the only person at the movies this weekend.
2: Well, yeah,
0: for your information,
2: holiday weekends. You know, there's a lot of people going to the lake, but a lot of people, they don't have that kind of cash to throw around, so they just go to the Malco.
0: I'll tell you about it coming up at 6:29.
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3: We have light rain, 69 degrees at 633. Good morning, Fox Country. The city of Monette is preparing to install its second ever traffic light after the city council approved plans for a new signal with turn lanes at the intersection of highways 18 and 139. That's along the north bypass at Monette. The intersection was created as part of RDOT's Highway 18 bypass project, which aimed to improve traffic safety and efficiency around the city. A portion of a Craighead County road will be closed starting today for road work. The section of County Roads 862 between County Road 849 and Highway 139 will be closed for a bridge replacement. They think that'll expect about 4 weeks. And this happened while you were gone, Jim. KDXY 104.9 The Fox was honored as the Arkansas Radio Station of the Year.
4: You gotta be kidding me.
3: I am not kidding.
4: I need to be gone more.
3: This happened at the Arkansas Broadcast Excellence Luncheon last week in North Little Rock. That award recognizes overall excellence in, believe it or not, areas like programming, promotions, community service, and public affairs. 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
4: How great is that?
3: And dude, not only that, Stafford and Frigo honored as the top morning show team in the state.
4: You gotta be kidding. For this nonsense?
3: As well. Is that crazy?
4: Where do we hold this at?
3: Arkansas Broadcast. And let me tell you something. Big Ben Blankenship, our production director, went down with us. He was also honored for a couple of awards.
4: Wow.
3: But we were prepared for chicken and green beans. Dude, it was a nice pot roast dinner.
4: Oh, really?
3: Yes. I was very surprised.
4: Did Big Ben like that?
3: Yes. Pot roast with some vegetables and some big old asparagus-looking things.
4: Oh, man.
3: Oh, yeah.
4: It was fine dining.
3: It was fine dining. It was not your typical chicken and green beans.
4: Yeah.
3: So, just letting you know. Sports time with Jim Frigo.
4: Brewers beat the Cardinals 5-1 in Major League Baseball. Pirates 2-1 over the Cubs. Yankees 4-3 beating the Royals. NBA playoffs, the Knicks beating the Cavaliers 130-93. The Knicks sweep the Cavaliers 4-0. I believe they move on into the finals.
3: I'm telling you, that was... they didn't do well. Cleveland, did they sweep them? They did, didn't
4: they? Yes, it's 4-0.
3: Something happened in game one where they lost a big lead, and they never recovered from that.
4: Well, the series on the other side, the Spurs and the Thunder, I'm picking the Thunders to repeat, the Oklahoma City Thunder. They're tied up at 2 games apiece. They played today.
3: That's good because that's who Mr. Entertainment was pulling for all week last week.
4: Okay.
3: Yeah.
4: Blaze Brown earned an unlimited sponsor exemption for the rest of the PGA Tour when the 19-year-old tied for 14th at the CJ Cup Byron Nelson on Sunday. That is a look at Fox Country Sports the way I read it.
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6: Hey guys, make sure you grab that rain gear on your way out the door. We've got scattered showers covering up Region 8 this morning. We'll see widespread rainfall by the time we get to lunchtime, and that will turn into scattered storms as we head into the afternoon and evening. Today's high is 78. We'll wake up tomorrow morning in the mid-60s, and the rain will likely move out of the area before midnight tonight. This is KA Storm Team meteorologist Christina Ballantyne on 1049 The Fox.
3: All right, Christina, right now we have some light rain around. It's 72 degrees. 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Tiffany Birch, Michaela Harden, Emily Jarrett, TJ McClishan, also Casey Payne, Leela Cook, Robert Vanderford, Jared Joseph, Brady Wyatt, Kendra Gossett, Will Hewitt. We have Michelle Cron, Daniel Stone, Tommy Stockton, Jackie McDougal, Jenny Garrett, Foster Bowden, and Deborah Boyette.

0: Just for Fox Country 104.9, the Fox, the Chevrolet song from Dustin Lynch and Jelly Roll. Looking at a 70% rain chance. We've got some rain moving through this morning. High in the upper 70s today. Rain chance is 30% tonight. You know, you're not too late to get Dad or any golfer, you know, one of our Brooks Golf Fill the Fairway golf cards. I saw someone post yesterday. They bought three of these cards and gave them away as gifts.
1: Yes.
0: Three of them.
1: That's what we're talking about.
0: And I thought, well, that's the kind of guy, you know, Jim put together that gift pack idea where you get a Fill the Fairway golf card with a sleeve of balls and a glove, golf glove, wrap that up, give it to Dad for Father's Day.
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1: Encouraging word for the day from the book of Mark. For even the Son of Man.

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Mark chapter 10, verse 45.

0: mind.
1: Well.
0: Boy, it was good having Mr. Entertainment around.
2: Well, thank you.
0: While you were gone.
2: Yeah, thank you for helping out, sir.
3: I tried to do the sports in the way that you would do them.
0: Please don't.
3: I tried to maintain the level of excellence, the award-winning morning show excellence.
0: Yeah, it was good. We had a good time, and, it's just fun to have Mr. Entertainment around to sort of banter with. You know how it is.
2: It helps. Yeah, you're used to working with two people, one is a little tougher. Yeah.
3: I know. Trey said, I don't want to be in here by myself.
0: Yeah, that's right.
3: 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Reggie is spelled R-E-D-G-I-E because his mother thought it would be funny. All right, starting with the box office box generated over the course of the weekend. After a seven-year hiatus from the big screen, the Star Wars franchise has made a triumphant return. The Mandalorian and Grogu. That's always a weird name.
2: Is that
3: to say.
2: The little guy in
3: there? Yeah, it looks like Yoda.
0: Okay, Yoda, right. Yoda-looking guy.
3: But he's Grogu. He's not Yoga. $82 million this weekend. Now, that's through Sunday. They haven't released the Monday numbers, you know, because of the holiday weekend. So they're looking to probably
2: locally,
3: bump over $100 million.
2: The movie theater was packed.
0: I was going to tell you, dude, people have this idea that everybody goes to the lake and river.
3: Yeah.
0: The Malco was packed all weekend.
3: Good.
0: Trayson and I went Saturday night, my son.
3: Yes.
0: And, well, go ahead and give me the lineup of how things did, and then I'll tell you what movie we saw.
3: So I guess you didn't go see Grogu, huh?
0: No, he's not a big Star Wars fan, so we picked another one.
3: Okay. All right. Now, the biggest surprise of the weekend was Obsession. Did you guys go see that?
0: No, tell me about it.
3: Well, okay. I mean, now, you know how normally a movie comes out and it makes X amount of dollars, and then the next weekend it drops? Obsession did not.
0: Drew?
3: It went up in its second weekend because of word of mouth. So it did $22 million this weekend. That's up like 35%.
0: Wow.
3: Usually for a horror film, it's a 60% drop.
0: Not this time.
3: But it went up. You know when was last time that happened? Little fun fact for you.
0: Exorcist.
3: Nope. Sound of Freedom.
0: Ah.
3: In 2023.
0: Oh, well.
3: Hey. I was just going to focus on numbers 1 and 2. I know that, let's see, The Sheep Detectives was in the top 5.
0: Okay, good. That's what I saw.
3: Is that what you guys saw?
0: I went to see a movie where there was a murder. A murder of a shepherd. And the
3: played by Hugh Jackman.
0: Hugh Jackman.
3: Yes.
0: Who was great.
3: Yeah.
0: But the sheep solved the murder.
3: As has happened numerous times.
0: Lily, Sebastian, the whole crew. It was a movie of talking sheep.
3: Is this a movie based on a book?
0: I have no idea.
3: Was it enjoyable?
0: You know what? And that's what I was fixing to say. The movie was packed.
3: Yeah.
0: And it was entertaining.
3: The Sheep Detectives.
2: But what when you say pack, what age?
0: All over.
2: Really?
0: All over. It was. Let me tell you something. I almost took a picture and did a reel for social media about how packed the Malco was.
2: Okay.
0: Because I was in line at the concessions and it was deep.
3: Yeah.
0: And I was like, you know, everybody thinks people go to the lake and the river. Look at this.
3: Yeah.
0: Look at this.
3: Well, these are the people that don't.
0: That Monday.
3: These are people who don't have a chance or maybe the money to go to the lake and the river because that can cost you. Gassing up to get to the river would cost you a bunch of money.
0: Remember what that girl told us about the marine gas, like $5.50 or something?
3: Oh, I remember that. Yeah. So would you recommend Sheep Detectives?
0: Yes.
3: Is it a family film?
0: Yes.
3: Okay.
0: Yes.
3: All right. Well, I mean, it's still kind of hanging
0: in. There's some funny adult humor in there, too. So.
3: Well, it's gotten good reviews.
0: Yeah.
3: I'm disappointed you didn't go see the story of the boy with his supernatural toy, which was Obsession. That would have been good.
0: Now,
3: do we have time to say anything about Stephen Colbert?
0: Do it quickly.
3: We really missed him. That's all I wanted to say.
0: Okay.
3: I like the fact that Paul McCartney was the last guest, but Frigo, I know, was a big fan.
0: Oh, well, McCartney's over there, too?
3: Yeah, he did. He was the final interview and the musical guest of the show.
0: So he came in for Saturday Night Live. Live and Stephen Colbert.
4: McCartney's really making a comeback.
2: I think he, what did he draw, 3.3, man?
4: It was a lot.
2: Yeah. Well, put it in perspective, David Letterman was over $13 million on his final show.
4: It was a lot for Steve.
2: Compared to 3.3. Yeah.
4: That's it for today's episode. Have a good day back into the swing of things. My name is Brett. But if you don't mind, I'd rather be referred to as Mr. Entertainment.

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0: fun. That's a very fun song. And a Fox Country Summer, Little Big Town in Stafford Frigo. Hey, it's a 6:54. How you doing, Fox Country? You ready for a big week? Short week for some of us that had yesterday off. That's not a bad thing.
1: Yes.
0: 870 deal coming up Thursday. How about this? Tacos for life. Looky there. 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
1: The police union in Houston, Texas, is accused of harassing a man online and calling him a snitch after he posted video of an officer doing donuts in the snow with their vehicle.
0: Okay, well, this wasn't yesterday.
1: No, it was not. Here is the man who posted the video, Harmon Brown, and police union president Doug Griffith.
3: Now, look at HPD, man. Look, they're out here doing donuts, man.
4: We're human. We like to have a good time just like they do.
5: He took it a little serious, and then things may have went off the rails a little bit.
3: Just leave me alone. I don't want no problems.
4: You can't do what he does in public and then turn around and call out others.
3: It's really messing with me because y'all posting all my business on social media. It's like y'all doing a lot to me, and y'all really getting me scared, like, because I ain't did nothing. I ain't did nothing wrong. Y'all was in the wrong.
5: They know what they did was wrong. It's been taken care of. For the public to be concerned about complaining on police officers, you can complain all you want. We don't go hunting people to they complain on police officers. That's not what we do.
0: Well, I mean, you know, he's kind of defending it there a little bit. Hey, we like to have fun, too.
1: Oh, yeah, but don't give me a warning if you catch me doing it.
0: Wow.
1: You know. Having a little fun. A woman is going viral for posting a video talking about tipping at a self-service yogurt shop.
0: Oh, man.
1: Here she's explaining what happened.
6: I go into the Froyo shop. You grab your own cup. You fill your own Froyo. I use Apple Pay, so nobody even had to grab my card. Then the screen goes, how much would you like to tip? Who would I tip? If anything, the option needs to be, how much would you like to be tipped? No one even had to grab my debit card out of my hand to process the payment. This was self-service from start to finish, which is okay because that's the business model. Why would I tip the hourly waged employee who said, have a good day, as I walked out?
0: Well, that's your choice.
1: That is. You could just say if you don't feel that you need to tip there, just say none.
0: We've talked on this show before. I have three tip levels.
1: Yes.
0: Counter service, like that.
1: Yes.
0: I'm pretty much a no-tip person.
1: Yeah.
0: Takeout, where the waiter or waitress is involved in preparing my takeout. Like Outback, for example. If you do the pull-up where they bring it to you and everything, I'm a 10% tipper there.
1: Yeah.
0: And then table service, if it's, you know, good, and I'm 20%.
1: Okay.
0: At least. Sometimes more.
1: Sometimes
0: in
1: more.
0: In this tough economy, I've been known to go higher than 20%. Yeah. Just trying to help out. You know what I mean?
1: And with us kicking off summer over the Memorial Day, we're going to flashback. This is a little flashback of late night hosts and some classics.
7: Krispy Kreme will give out free donuts this week to any high school or college senior. And Dunkin' said they'd give a free donut to anyone who comes in wearing a shirt. Any shirt.
8: The biggest story over the weekend was the social media uproar over the commencement speech given by Kansas City Chiefs kicker Harrison Butker. In it, he said that women should focus on being wives and mothers instead of having careers. He praises his wife, who he met in band class in middle school. This speech upset me because as a girl who played clarinet for 6 years, that could have been me.
9: The kickoff to the summer travel season, of course. A lot of people are flying, too. That might be a problem. The FAA snafus recently. Airlines are bracing for the summer of hell. Yeah. Or as Spirit Airlines calls it, summer.
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0: 72 degrees, some light rain around. Stafford and Frigo. Good morning, Fox Country. A Taranza man, 52-year-old Robert McLean, faces stalking, terroristic threatening, and false alarm charges after police say he harassed his adult daughter after she moved out of his home. He also sent threatening messages. Investigators say McLean admitted he wanted to intimidate his daughter. He was later arrested, ordered held on a $250,000 bond with GPS monitoring and no contact orders. He also has to have a mental health evaluation. Arkansas's First District Congressman, Republican Rick Crawford, says Iran is not in any position to bargain. As tensions continue in the Middle East, Crawford, who chairs the House Intelligence Committee, made the comments while back home in Arkansas during the congressional recess, which runs through Monday. He also said he expects fuel prices to eventually ease as more domestic oil production reaches the market, and expressed optimism the Senate will pass the new farm bill, says farmers need certainty right now. Business leaders gathered at the Embassy Suites Red Wolf Convention Center in Jonesboro and celebrated the release of the 2026 Best of Northeast Arkansas winners. It's the region's

0: 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This year's contest featured more than 3,238 nominees across 215 categories, generated over 651,000 online votes. 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And that's not the only awards that were handed out last week. KDXY 104.9 The Fox was honored as Arkansas Radio Station of the Year. Oh, boy. That happened at the Arkansas Broadcast Excellence Luncheon last week in North Little Rock. The award recognizes overall excellence in areas such as programming, promotions, community service, and public affairs. And it comes after nearly three decades of The Fox serving Northeast Arkansas as the number one country music station. In addition to that,
1: yeah,
0: may I humbly brag that Stafford and Frigo were named the top morning show team in the state of Arkansas.
1: Are you kidding me? What an honor.
0: Isn't that crazy?
1: That's great.
0: Our production team, Ben and Phil, were honored for some of the production of commercials and promos that you hear on the road. We came home with four pieces of hardware, man.
1: I know.
0: Isn't that something?
1: I saw that posted on Facebook.
0: Yeah, that was a proud moment. 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
1: The Hogs will open the NCAA regional play in the Kansas Regional. As the number two seed, Arkansas will face rival number three, Missouri State, 5 p.m. Lawrence County, Kansas. That's going to be Friday.
0: I'm going to tell you something, dude. This is not a gimme.
1: No, Missouri State, I think.
0: They're tough. They beat us at least once
1: during the regular season.
0: Yes.
1: The regional is paired with number one seed, Kansas, and number four, Northeastern. Number five, national seed, Arkansas Razorbacks, are in their fifth straight run rule victory by defeating number 12, Duke, 10-2 to clinch their first Women's College World Series berth in softball in program history. And the NCAA announced qualifiers for the Division One Track and Field West first round and 12th seed at Arkansas State. And 12 Arkansas State athletes are set to compete May the 27th through the 30th at John McDonald Field in Fayetteville. That is a look at Fox Country Sports, the way I read it.
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3: Hey guys, make sure you grab that rain gear on your way out the door. We've got scattered showers covering up Region 8 this morning. We'll see widespread rainfall by the time we get to lunchtime, and that will turn into scattered storms as we head into the afternoon and evening. Today's high is 78. We'll wake up tomorrow morning in the mid-60s, and that rain will likely move out of the area before midnight tonight. This is KA Storm Team meteorologist Christina Ballantyne on 104.9 The Fox.
1: That's a little bit early, isn't it, to be grabbing reindeer?
0: Rain gear.
1: Oh, rain gear.
0: Rain gear.
1: Oh, okay. I thought
0: there are showers on the radar this morning. Some pretty good rain between Jonesboro, Paragould, over toward Cardwell, and Zenith. That's all moving backwards, back toward the west across Greene County right now. And scattered showers elsewhere. We're at 72. 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

0: beautiful summer.
1: Yeah.
0: You know, summer doesn't officially start till about the 21st of June.
1: No, but we think since all the pools are open and we've been in the lake and the river, why
0: summer's
1: not?
0: Here, that's right.
1: Why not?
0: And I think based on the calendar.
1: Yeah.
0: Yesterday, Memorial Day being on the 25th, I think that's the earliest in the month of May that Memorial Day can be.
1: Yeah.
0: You know, where you come back after Memorial Day and you still basically got a whole week of May left.
1: Yeah.
0: That doesn't happen very often, see.
1: Now you're getting ready, I think, before too long to go to the lake, maybe go to the beach. Are you going to get new swim trunks this year?
0: Do you want me to?
1: Yeah, I got a new pair. I usually get, I got a couple of pair.
0: Okay.
1: Get you a new pair.
0: Okay. Because you know what? You go in, you don't know if they're going to fit or not.
1: Yeah, no. Go ahead and order you a new pair.
0: That's a good idea. I'm going to go do that.
1: You got all week long to grab you a pair of
0: new, I'm going to do that. Where should I go? Is there a place you like to go? I like Kohl's.
1: Yeah.
0: Kohl's is a good shopping place for me.
1: I don't know, man. You know what? Just, I'd hit them all.
0: Okay.
1: I'd go in there and try them on and say, ladies, what looks good on me?
0: Ooh, now, that's dangerous.
1: Yeah.
0: Well, you guys text
1: me. I don't want to look, you know.
0: If I need to go somewhere and get a new pair of swim trunks, you call them trunks?
1: Yeah, I call them trunks.
0: What are trunks?
1: Swimwear.
0: Okay.
1: How's that sound?
0: Well, if y'all
1: maybe, you know, our girlfriends and our wives and our mistresses and everything, they get new suits every year.
0: That's true. Well, if y'all,
1: why can't we have
0: if there's
1: new
0: a particular
1: swimwear
0: place that y'all'd like me to go get me a new pair of swim trunks, text me and let me know. 870-930-9105.
1: You have your lake shoes? You got a little bit of lake shoes or anything,
0: you know,
1: put on your feet?
0: I don't really have a good pair of shoes like that right
1: maybe
0: now.
1: You
0: sandals
1: need,
0: or something?
1: No, I'm talking about to wear in the water, you know, when you're in the water.
0: I don't like to wear it in the water.
1: Oh, you don't like to protect your feet and
0: no,
1: everything?
0: No,
1: okay.
0: No.
1: Well, if you're on the river, you need river shoes, you know.
0: Yeah. Boy, there were a lot of people at the river.
1: Yeah.
0: I saw people posted pictures on our Fox. We had a Fox post yesterday asking people to post their river and lake pictures in the comments.
1: A lot.
0: There were a lot of them. A lot of them. All right. We've got some rain around this morning. 70% chance. Looking for a high in the upper 70s. It's 72. 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You know what? Do you remember, it's been probably 10 years now since I got that Ego blower.
1: Yeah.
0: Remember the one that John spun me around in that chair?
1: Oh, yes.
0: And that thing is still going.
1: Is it really?
0: Yeah, those are good tools. I mean, you know, you don't have to worry about

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3: Good morning.
0: Got my Key Largo man back.
4: Good morning.
3: I love that journey. It looked like you had a wonderful time. I saw you on a picture of you on a boat. Looked like you were living your best life.
4: Yeah, it was a lot of fun. I'm very lucky to get to go.
0: That looked like a professional photography picture, didn't it, Carletta, the one on the boat?
3: It honestly did. It was a really good photo.
4: No, actually, my daughter took it with a phone.
3: Well, oh, that's amazing.
0: I'd be putting that one on my desk or something if it's, you know.
3: Well, the AMAs were last night, and while none of the country artists or songs that were nominated in multi-genre categories took home any trophies, I do have the country category winners. So, best male country artist was between Jelly Roll, Luke Combs, Morgan Wallen, Riley Green, and Shaboozey, and the winner went to Morgan Wallen.
0: Well, look at there. So, finally, we get Morgan an award. Look at there.
3: We do get him an award. Best female country artist, no surprise, last night went to Ella Langley. Also up for that award was Kelsey, Lainey, Megan Maroney, and Miranda Lambert. Best country duo or group went to the Zac Brown Band, and best country song was Choosin' Texas.
0: How about that?
3: So, there we go. Also last night at the AMAs, we had kind of previously touched on this, but Darius Rucker received a very special honor. He was given the Veterans Voice Award presented by USAA's Honor Through Action, and basically it recognizes artists who use their platforms to make meaningful, lasting change amongst our veterans. And Darius, of course, has done a ton of things through the Military Warrior Support Foundation. He's helped to provide more than 20 mortgage-free homes for veterans. He's also done multiple overseas USO tours, and he performs at events like the DoD Warrior Games. But something that he said during his acceptance speech I thought really resonated with me. He said that whenever one veteran that he was speaking to at one of the events, he said to me, when someone says to him, thank you for your service, he says, thank you for a life worth serving.
0: Oh, wow. How about
3: and he
0: that?
3: Said, right? And he said, so that's what we should all be doing right now. We should be striving to become a community and become a country that deserves what they sacrifice and live a life worth serving.
0: Thank you for a life worth serving.
4: Yes.
0: Wow, that's pretty strong. You know, his Darius's fiddle player, Gary Murray, grew up here, and I was texting Gary over the weekend. I guess he took the whole band with him on that AMA trip, Carletta.
3: Yeah, and actually Hooting the Blowfish performed on the AMAs last night.
0: Yeah, Gary was
3: It was pretty incredible. And then we know that Riley Green's four-run series or show on Marshalls officially came to an end on May 10th, and it's unlikely that he's going to be coming back. I don't want to give a complete spoiler in case someone has got it recorded and they haven't got to watch it yet here in the last couple weeks, but one of his co-stars, Ash Santos, who plays his love interest in the show, had some very glowing things to say about him to People Magazine. They said that he was incredibly kind and such a gentleman to everyone on set, and that whenever he left, that the whole cast and crew was really actually very sad to see him leave. And she said that the day he wrapped, he was flying out to perform a show that night, and while he was getting in the car, I could hear him having flowers delivered to the hair and makeup team to say thank you.
0: Wow. So he came in with a good, humble spirit, no prima donna, and they appreciated that sound.
3: And they appreciated it, yes, very much so. And Riley has said that he enjoyed the experience so much that he's actively looking for more roles that he could step into. So I don't think it'll be the last time we see him on the big screen.
0: Good for Riley.
3: Yes. All right, well, that is all I have for you guys on a Tuesday after a holiday weekend. It is great to have you both back, and I will talk to you on Thursday from Nashville. I'm Carletta. Hey, Fox.
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0: Girl, listen to me. I hate how you look. Moving on. Josh Ross and 104.9 the Fox Tavern of Frigo. Got some rain around this morning. It's moving backwards. If you see the rain east or southeast of you, it's coming your way. It's weird this morning.
1: Well.
0: Hey, Jim, it's moving backwards.
1: Well.
0: 70% chance of that this morning, and then we'll see a less chance of rain tomorrow. We are at 72. Jim Frigo's back.
1: Yeah, man. Good to be back. I had a good time. Went down to, I wanted to go to Key West, but we wanted to hit all the keys.
0: You hit them all?
1: So, they got a really great app, you know, where once you get past Miami, you could hear the history of the keys.
0: What is the, give it to me in a bullet point.
1: Okay, real quick, the largest key, Key Largo in Spanish. Largo means tray.
0: Big.
1: Big, long, yes, big. And there was a mayor at one time, I think right past that there was kind of a drinking place over to the right that they blocked off the road at one time. I think a mayor, and ask me a lot because I'll have to look it up. And evidently they wanted to call the Conk Republic. A conch is that big shell you blow in.
0: Conch shell, yeah.
1: Yeah, you can make conch salad.
0: They wanted to call it the Conch Republic.
1: Yeah, and I think they later gave up on that. But then, you know, you got Marathon. You got the different Marathon is the most expensive key to live on. I know that. And you know, you think about alligators, right? Do you know that Florida has crocodiles also?
0: Really?
1: Alligators and crocodiles.
0: And a bunch of them in the Keys?
1: Well, alligators are fresh water. You see them around fresh water.
0: Crocs?
1: Crocs are salt. They could pretty well digest the sodium.
0: Okay.
1: So in some areas, you will see those down there also.
0: Well, okay, so now somebody told me that there really aren't the white sandy beaches on the Keys we see in Destin.
1: No. Let me tell you a little bit about the reason why the sand's so pretty in Destin. It's 100% quartz crystal.
0: Right.
1: Through millions of years, that came down from the Appalachians.
0: But what about the rocks? A lot of rocks around the Keys?
1: A lot of rocks down there. Matter of fact, where we stayed at down there was a place I recommend called Havana Cabana. Now, it's not right down in Old Town Key West. It's back, which I like. You kind of get out of it. But it has the largest pool you're going to find.
0: Was the weather good?
1: Hot, very hot. And something that I never heard of before, if you ever hear somebody say, no see 'em, mosquitoes, they will eat you
0: up. They're little bitty.
1: No see 'em. Yeah.
0: And I'd never heard from them. The last time that Ellie was the coach of the A-State dance team and they went to nationals down in Daytona, they attacked her.
1: Yeah, they were.
0: And I thought she was breaking out with the measles or something.
1: Yeah, they're rough.
0: And Ellie's always been that way. If something bites her like a mosquito, it creates a big red whelp on her.
1: Yeah, well, I still have the marks, you know, and everything like
0: that. So they got after you pretty good.
1: Yeah, they got after. And but the iguanas in the pool area, the big rock, you know, they shut off the waterfall that went through the rocks. And I know why there were so many iguanas up there. You don't want their washing into the pool.
0: They're poop.
1: So, and they were...
0: you sent me a picture. That was no small iguana.
1: No, they were big and they would come... I mean, and I think they were getting ready to round a lot of them up. They were multiplying so much they round them up and move them.
0: Gotcha.
1: And maybe leave a few.
0: But a good trip, though, and your daughter was with you a lot of the time?
1: Yeah, she was with me, and it was real good. And everything is, you know, my son's in Vegas. Let me tell you, I always say, come on, and he's hard to get out of there. So I know it sounds like I'm always leaving behind, but we do offer saying, hey, fly down and go with us. And so it was really nice learning about that and everything. I think Key West itself, maybe three nights, four nights, you know, and you pretty well have enough.
0: Did you keep your eye on the southern horizon? You know, because, dude, the whole time you were gone, the president's trying to have Raul Castro arrested and all this stuff down there.
1: You know what?
0: We put a warrant out on him, and we're going to, dude, I was afraid we were going to start seeing missiles down
1: there. I wish we would get along with Cuba, because let me tell you something, that would be a beautiful resort island.
0: Well, dude, but they don't have any electricity.
1: You would have to build infrastructure.
0: Yeah.
1: Yeah, they have nothing. You know, you'd have to build the hotels, but I mean,
0: Who owns Cuba now? I mean, Russia was the one trying to protect them.
1: Well, they did, but Cuba owns it. You know, Cuba has it. Now they get a lot of, aid from different places.
0: Well, I think
1: if I went down there and you had investors, they could do that. You're only 90 miles away. On that app, when you go down to Tulsa History, they talk about that too, the Bay of Pigs. Well, and all
0: you
1: that.
0: Were talking about Havana Cabana. That's the Cuban name, Havana.
1: Well, yeah. I mean, a couple next to me, very nice man.
0: I was worried about you.
1: And I said, hi, well, how, where are you from? And he said, Cuba. Very nice man. I said, how long have you been up here? And he said, well, about 6 years.
0: Did he swim?
1: In his yeah, he's right next to me.
0: Did he swim from Cuba?
1: Oh, no, not everybody swims from Cuba. He still has family down there.
0: Okay.
1: And, no, not everybody's like, you know, boat refugees.
0: Well, that's the whole thing that's how come the president's wanting to arrest Raul, because back in the 90s, when his brother Fidel was the president and he was the defense minister, you know, they shot down a plane that was looking for Cuban refugees that were coming across like
1: that. Well, it's so hard about it because when you send aid to a lot of these countries, not only Cuba, but they get the money. They get the money. You know, people, the aid doesn't go to the people.
0: Go to where you want it to go.
1: But, let me, a very nice man. His wife was there, a 16-year-old son, 13-year-old daughter. Swimming, you know, very nice people.
0: Made some friends.
1: You know, you can't go by the news a lot.
0: Okay.
1: If
0: I was watching the news and I was worried about you.
1: Yeah, you'll be.
0: I thought you were going to get caught in the crossfire.
1: You will be afraid to leave the house. Very peaceful. Had a good time.
0: And now. Did they have any trivia on the radio down there? Did you hear any trivia?
1: You know what? I was coming up and we stopped at a place through the key and there was this place called Pirate Radio. And this guy and this lady that did the morning show, and I says, you're doing it on a Comrex? She goes, yeah. Great voice, the lady was. But they were doing their little community breakfast there.
0: You got to be kidding.
1: In a coffee shop that we stopped at.
0: Did they interview you?
1: Oh, no. They had plenty of people.
0: Okay.
1: And I didn't, you know.
0: It's the Stafford and Friegos. Almost impossible trivia question.
1: Laredo Smokehouse and Grill.
0: Boy, I tell you what.
1: Laredo Smokehouse and Grill. Let's
0: do that. I talked to somebody that went out there this weekend. They had the Voodoo group up there playing this weekend.
1: Voodoo?
0: A Voodoo Lounge or something. I don't know what they were out there playing Saturday night. Apparently they had a big time. But the rainy days and breakfast burritos go together. It's a
1: all
0: match
1: right.
0: made in breakfast heaven. They're serving it right now at Laredo Smokehouse and Grill.
1: 21% of women say they doomsday or they doom scroll. You know what doom scroll is?
0: That's where you get scrolling and you just can't stop. You
1: can't stop, and they go through different shops, social media to buy things. 21% of women say they doom scroll at work. What is it? What is it? They doom scroll for this work.
0: We just said what it is.
1: For this at work.
0: Oh, for this.
1: I said it wrong. I'm going back to correct myself.
0: Okay.
1: 21% of women say they doom scroll
0: for this
1: at work.
0: This is a particular thing they're doom scrolling for.
1: Yeah. You can't go Amazon.
0: Gotcha.
1: You know, you got it. It's a thing.
0: Be more specific.
1: It's a thing that you scroll for.
0: All right. 870-930-9105. Stafford and Friegos. Almost impossible trivia question at 7:31.
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6: Country weather. Hey guys, make sure you grab that rain gear on your way out the door. We've got scattered showers covering up Region 8 this morning. We'll see widespread rainfall by the time we get to lunchtime, and that will turn into scattered storms as we head into the afternoon and evening. Today's high is 78. We'll wake up tomorrow morning in the mid-60s, and that rain will likely move out of the area before midnight tonight. This is KA Storm Team meteorologist Christina Ballantyne on 104.9 The Fox.
7: Thanks, Christina. We have light rain, some fog, 70 degrees, 736.
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7: Deborah Boyette, Foster Bowden, Duranda Thrasher, Jan Garrett, Jackie McDougal, Tommy Stockton, Daniel Stone, Michelle Crone, Will Hewitt, Kendra Gossett, and Brandy Wyatt. Hey, Foster!

0: Vocalist of the Year? ACM Awards. That happened while you were gone. Cody Johnson.
1: Yeah, him and Ella.
0: They racked up, didn't they?
1: Racked up rewards, didn't they?
0: 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Some fog and some rain this morning. 70% chance. We'll see a high in the upper 70s today. The rain chances go down for tomorrow, but they're going to be in the forecast off and on all this week, it looks like. We've got rain on the radar right now. Quite a bit of it north of Jonesboro. Raining pretty good. Paragould up to Marmaduke, back across to Leif, Corning, back over in the Walnut Ridge and Hoxie area. And that rain is moving to the west and northwest. It's weird. It's moving backwards this morning. So that's going to continue to push up into north central Arkansas and south central Missouri, where it's 70 degrees right now. 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
1: 21% of women say they doom scroll for this at work.
0: At work.
1: Okay. For this.
0: And doom scrolling is when you just, you get to scrolling, yeah, and you just can't quit.
1: Yeah, scrolling through all sorts of things you could buy and things you could wear and things you could see and everything.
0: 870-930-9105. Hey, Fox, good morning.
2: Hey, I was calling in about the question.
0: Doom scroll for what?
2: Is it for a different job?
0: For a different job.
1: No, it is not.
0: Ooh, that'd be interesting. Do that at work.
1: Yeah.
0: Looking for another place to work?
1: Look for another place to work at work.
0: You know what? Most people say Mondays are the day that people look for another job.
1: Really? Well, it's Tuesday.
0: I know it is.
1: Hang in there.
0: This is a different week because of the holiday. But, yeah, that's one of the things we tell people when we're talking about advertising, you know, for an opening. Advertise with us on Sunday, Monday, and Tuesday, because that's when people statistically are looking or considering or thinking about maybe changing jobs.
1: Ah.
0: One of our media advisors would be glad to talk to you about that if you're a business looking.
1: Absolutely.
0: 870-930-9105. Hey, Fox, good morning.
3: Good morning.
0: What do you think?
3: Is it clothes?
0: Clothes. Doom scrolling for clothes.
1: Not clothes.
0: You ever notice how people are the social medias seem to serve you the same stuff over and over? Him saying clothes made me think about it. Have you ever seen those ads for those Breeze shirts?
1: Is that the like I wear? Oh, I mean that style. No,
0: it's a you know, it's like a golf shirt, but it's made out of this.
1: Oh yeah, okay.
0: Meshy looking material.
1: No, have not.
0: And yeah. Golly,
1: once you get on something like that, you can't get on.
0: I haven't bought any, but boy, they keep serving them to me.
1: Yeah,
0: you know what I mean.
1: You must have took a look,
0: man. I've taken a look. I see a lot of those.
1: Yeah, because I can.
0: That and Willie's Remedy. I get a lot of
1: Willie.
0: They keep trying to sell me Willie's Remedy.
1: Yeah, that's they say that's better than alcohol.
0: I saw when I was in Dallas. I saw a bunch of billboards for that.
1: Yeah,
0: and that got my attention. And I've talked about that to a lot of people. And I think just because I'm talking about it, Facebook thinks I want to talk about it, so they keep sending it to me.
1: I've seen that. What's that, about $100 a bottle? Well, you could get a discount on it, I think.
0: I don't know.
1: It's for 80 or 90.
0: It's a bottle, and they say that it... it's Willie's Rim. Willie Nelson.
1: Well, it's got...
0: So you know what's in it.
1: Yeah, yeah. THC.
0: Yeah.
1: And
0: anyway.
1: THC and member FDIC and
0: hey,
1: everything.
0: Hey, Fox, good morning.
3: Good morning, guys.
0: What do you think, buddy?
1: What do you think?
3: Makeup.
0: Makeup.
1: Not makeup.
0: Doom scrolling for

0: wake up.
1: Yeah. Maybe if we were right, Willie.
0: Hey, Fox, good morning. Hey, Fox, talk to me. Talk to me.
1: What do you think?
2: Vacation.
0: Ooh, scrolling for vacation.
1: No, not vacation.
0: Vacation ideas. I get
1: that. Oh, boy, just as soon as you get on there, they're going to be looking. They're going to send you all sorts of places to stay.
0: See, I bet just because me and you talked about the Florida Keys all morning, I bet my phone heard you. Now I'm going to start getting a bunch of things for Florida.
1: Yeah. If you get a chance, if you can drive, you know.
0: Well, not all the way.
1: No, maybe, you know, if you fly into Miami, you know.
0: Whatever. Hey, Fox, good morning.
3: Yes, is it for grocery shopping?
0: Grocery shopping.
1: No, not grocery shopping. Yeah, pick up your groceries and...
0: Hey, Fox, good morning.
4: Good morning.
0: What do you think? Fox.
4: The perfect job.
0: The perfect job.
1: No.
0: Anybody close?
1: Not yet.
0: Hey, Fox, good morning.
1: Hey, well...
4: Fox. Hello. Good morning.
0: What do you think?
4: Perfect job.
0: What do you think?
1: Things to put in your house.
0: Is that what you said? Things to put in your house?
4: Yes.
0: Okay, no, that's not.
1: See,
0: it.
1: She's getting confused by the.
0: I know. We got that 8-second delay. We've had it for 75 years.
1: You can't listen to the radio.
0: Turn your radio down.
1: Well, I mean, I want you to listen to radio, but when you.
0: Once you know we've answered, turn it down.
1: Yeah, because it's just, you're just going to be confused.
0: Hey, Fox, good morning.
5: Morning. I'd like to try to answer the question.
0: I think you're going to do it. What is it?
5: Probably ideas for dinner.
0: Ideas for dinner.
1: No. Let me go back to help you out. This is something they wear. Something they wear.
0: But it's not clothes.
1: Not clothes.
0: Huh.
1: Something they wear.
0: Hey, Fox, good morning.
6: Good morning.
0: What do you think?
6: Vehicles.
0: Vehicles.
1: Not vehicles.
0: Last time I wore a truck, it didn't fit real good.
1: Well, it was a little tight around the collar. Hey, listen, though, but you must admit, people do get online, look at vehicles.
0: Oh, my gosh. Vehicles? Yes.
1: Yes.
0: Yes. Yes. Hey, Fox, good morning.
5: Is it shoes or boots?
0: Shoes and
1: boots. No, it is not shoes.
0: Not shoes.
1: But that's something you wear.
0: It is something you wear.
1: But it's not shoes.
0: What's it, 20-something percent of people, of females?
1: 21% of women.
0: Of women.
1: Say they doom scroll for this
0: at work.
1: Yeah.
0: Hey, Fox, good morning.
7: Yes, is it jewelry?
0: Jewelry.
1: Yes.
0: Hey, now.
1: Yes.
0: They do scroll for jewelry?
1: Jewelry, yes.
0: You know, we talked about this last week when Jim was gone, about the fact when he asks a question like this, 21% of females say they doom scroll for this at work. That may not be the number one answer.
1: No.
0: But it's that answer.
1: Yeah, number one could be shoes.
0: It could be shoes.
1: You know, but see, it's 21.
0: And she got it. Who is this?
8: This is Yvonne.
0: Yvonne, how you doing? Did you have a good weekend?
8: Yes, we had a very good weekend, and we want to thank you for playing the taps.
0: Oh, man.
1: Yeah.
0: Are you the one that sent the text message on that?
8: Yes, my husband and I did.
0: Yesterday morning when I was on the air, I got a text message from them, and they said, would y'all do us a favor and play taps today at noon?
1: Oh, wow.
0: And so I said something to Christy about it, and she played that and the national anthem with Chris Stapleton.
1: Well, great.
0: And it was just a magic moment on the radio yesterday.
1: Wonderful.
8: Yes, it really was.
0: Yvonne, I tell you, we appreciate it. I'm glad. See, now I'm glad you won because you got rewarded for making that suggestion yesterday, see?
8: Well, thank you so much. We both appreciate it.
0: Thank you. And if you hang on, we'll get some information so we can get you that Laredo certificate to you, okay?
8: Okay, thank you.
0: All right, God bless. Hang on, 7:48. Jim's back. So is Bonehead. Next on The Fox.
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0: Jim McGraw, 104.9 The Fox in a Fox Country summer, looking for a high in the 70s today. Got that 70% rain chance, mainly this morning. The rain's moving backwards up toward north central and Arkansas and south central Missouri this morning. We just had Yvonne won our trivia question this morning.
1: Yeah.
0: And then she thanked us for playing taps yesterday on Memorial Day. And she and her husband, Frank, are the ones that sent a text message yesterday morning when I was on, asking us to do that. And I said something to Christy about it, and she did it at noon.
1: Really?
0: And, you know, when we do the salute every day with the national anthem.
2: And, boy, I was going to see, talking to her, she had a lot of family members serve.
0: Well, she did. After we got off the air, get her information, her husband, Frank, served in Vietnam.
2: Yes.
0: And they've got family connections to military. I don't know how many brothers and family members and all that.
2: So sure.
0: Thanks to all you guys for your service. I think most, if not all of them, came home, but they wanted to make sure that we properly honored those that didn't yesterday. And thanks for taking the time to send us that note. All right, by the way, JonesboroRightNow.com, our congressman is home for a recess. Rick Crawford, our first district congressman, he was in talking about the situation with Iran and gas prices and the farm bill, which all of our farmers are interested in.
2: Absolutely.
0: We had a chance to visit with him, and you can see that story at JonesboroRightNow.com and the Jonesboro Right Now app, powered by Roof Raiders, Dirksen Hospice, Harvest Hearing, and the Watlington Law Firm.
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1: The Charlotte Observer said that a Greensboro, North Carolina police are looking for a man who recently broke into a Popeyes at 5 a.m. and started cooking biscuits.
0: At 5 in the morning?
1: Yes.
0: Popeyes doesn't do biscuits for breakfast, do they?
1: No, this man also made shrimp, French fries before leaving, along with his biscuits. Police had posted to the individual who decided to break into Popeyes and proceed to cook shrimp and biscuits.
0: How did he know to do all that?
1: Then stole a few things.
0: Did he used to work there or something?
1: It seemed like he knew what he was doing, cooking shrimp.
0: He knew how to make the biscuits? He found the shrimp?
1: Yes. I think he might have some Popeye ties. 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
0: Hey, there you go.
1: There you go. 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
5: 72 degrees at 8 o'clock. 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Our name says it all. Arkansas's 1st District Congressman Rick Crawford says Iran is not in any position to bargain as tensions continue in the Middle East. Crawford, who chairs the House Intelligence Committee, made the comments while back home in Arkansas during the congressional recess. He also said he expects fuel prices to eventually ease as more domestic oil production reaches the market. Also expressed optimism the Senate will pass the new farm bill. Says farmers need certainty right now. You can see the full story at JonesboroRightNow.com and the Jonesboro Right Now app. The city of Monett is preparing to install its second ever traffic light.
6: Hey!
5: City Council approved plans for a new signal, turn lanes at the intersection of Highways 18 and 139 along the North Bypass. That intersection was created when RDOT's Highway 18 Bypass project was completed, which aimed to improve traffic safety and efficiency around Monett. A portion of Craighead County Road will be closed starting today for road work. It's the section of County Road 862 between County Road 849 and Highway 139. It'll be closed for a bridge replacement. The closure is expected to last for 4 weeks. And I don't know if you heard this or not.
6: I don't know.
5: But while you were in Florida.
6: Yes. By the way, did you know one thing they have a lot down there they don't have here?
5: Right.
6: Tolls.
5: Oh, they do.
6: A lot of tolls.
5: And they'll bill you for those.
6: Oh, yeah.
5: Yeah. Well, while you were gone.
6: Yes.
5: KDXY 104.9 The Fox was honored as Arkansas's Radio Station of the Year.
6: Wow. Thank you. Thank you.
5: It happened during the Arkansas Broadcast Excellence Awards Luncheon last week in North Little Rock. Pot roast and vegetables. Ben Blankenship and I enjoyed that. The award recognizes overall excellence in areas such as programming, promotions, community service, and public affairs. It comes after nearly three decades of the Fox serving Northeast Arkansas as the number one country music radio station.
6: That is an honor.
5: Well, and if that's not enough, let me just tell you.
6: Yeah.
5: Stafford and Frigo was named Arkansas's top morning show team.
6: Really?
5: Yes. Isn't top, that something?
6: Top morning show team?
5: That's what they said.
6: And Stafford and Frigo?
5: That's exactly right.
6: Well.
5: They said your name.
6: Yeah, I was going to say, usually I'm left out.
5: No speeches, though. It was just a photo.
6: Well, that was nice. You know, yeah, that was
5: but,
6: good.
5: We also received a couple of awards for our production team, Phil and Ben, who do a tremendous
6: wonderful
5: job. Wonderful. And we came home with four pieces of metal.
6: Yeah.
5: Four pieces of metal.
6: You know what they say? I don't know who said it. Takes a village.
5: It does.
6: Takes a village. I don't know
5: who said it. We appreciate it. And golly, that was a big... 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
6: Hogs will open their NCAA regional play in Kansas Regional. It's a number 2 seed. They're hoping to get a regional at home. Not happening.
5: Well, it's because they didn't play well against Georgia, did they?
6: Oh, gosh, they got crushed.
5: Did Georgia beat them in the tournament? Is that what happened?
6: Oh, yeah, man. We were in the finals. It was we were going for the SEC title, tournament title.
5: Okay.
6: And Georgia's beat the snot out of us. Arkansas will face number 3 seed Missouri State.
5: I'm telling you, that's not a gimme.
6: Friday.
5: It's not a gimme.
6: Yeah. Brewers beat the Cardinals 5-1, Pirates 2-1 over the Cubs, Yankees 4-3 over the Royals.
5: You know what a gimme is, don't you?
6: Yeah, it means that, hey, it's going to be easy. You know, just right. Let's take it for granted.
5: In golf, if you got a little short putt, a lot of times your partner will say, that's a gimme, pick it up.
6: Yeah. Yeah.
5: They're just giving it to you without you even trying.
6: Yeah, but
5: well,
6: you
5: that's
6: should.
5: What I'm saying. That's not a gimme with Southwest Missouri.
6: You know, if you really want to play well, go ahead and put it out.
5: Yeah, well.
6: NBA playoffs, the Knicks 130-93 over the Cavaliers. The Knicks, they swept the Cavaliers. And then you got the Spurs and the Thunder tonight. They're tied at 2 apiece.
5: Mr. Entertainment wants the Thunder to win.
6: Well, I did too. That is a look at Fox Country Sports the way I read it.
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7: Hey guys, make sure you grab that rain gear on your way out the door. We've got scattered showers covering up Region 8 this morning. We'll see widespread rainfall by the time we get to lunchtime, and that will turn into scattered storms as we head into the afternoon and evening. Today's high is 78. We'll wake up tomorrow morning in the mid-60s, and that rain will likely move out of the area before midnight tonight. This is KA Storm Team meteorologist Christina Ballantyne on 104.9 The Fox.
5: Hey, thank you very much there, Miss Ballantyne. 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

forecast. Some of the heavier rain from Paragould north to Marmaduke, up to Rector, back around to Corning and Lafe and Delaplane into the Hoxie Walnut Ridge, Pocahontas. Highway 63 is wet all the way up into Hardy this morning. We are at 70, Stafford and Frigo on the 5.

0: Entertainment.
1: Well,
0: it was good having Mr. Entertainment around.
2: Well, thank you.
0: While you were gone.
2: Yeah, thank you for helping out, sir.
3: I tried to do the sports in the way that you would do them.
0: Please don't.
3: I tried to maintain the level of excellence, the award-winning morning show excellence.
0: Yeah, it was good. We had a good time, and, you know, it's just fun to have Mr. Entertainment around to sort of banter with. You know how it is.
2: It helps. Yeah, you're used to working with two people, one is a little tougher. Yeah.
3: I know. Trey said, I don't want to be in here by myself.
0: Yeah, that's right.
3: 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Reggie is spelled R-E-D-G-I-E because his mother thought it would be funny. All right, starting with the box office bucks generated over the course of the weekend. After a seven-year hiatus from the big screen, the Star Wars franchise has made a triumphant return. The Mandalorian and Grogu. That's always a weird name.
2: Is that the little guy in
3: there? Yeah, it looks like Yoda.
0: Right, Yoda-looking guy.
3: But he's Grogu, he's not Yoda. $82 million this weekend. Now, that's through Sunday. They haven't released the Monday numbers, you know, because of the holiday weekend. So they're looking to probably
2: locally,
3: bump over $100 million.
2: The movie theater was packed.
0: I was just going to say, I was going to tell you, dude, people have this idea that everybody goes to the lake and river.
3: Yeah.
0: The Malco was packed all weekend.
3: Good.
0: Trayson and I went Saturday night, my son.
3: Yes.
0: And, well, go ahead and give me the lineup of how things did, and I'll tell you what movie we saw.
3: So I guess you didn't go see Grogu, huh?
0: No, he's not a big Star Wars fan, so we picked another one.
3: Okay. All right. Now, the biggest surprise of the weekend was Obsession. Did you guys go see that?
0: No, tell me about it.
3: Well, okay. I mean, now, you know how normally a movie comes out, and it makes X amount of dollars, and then the next weekend it drops? Obsession did not.
0: True?
3: It went up in its second weekend because of word of mouth. So it did $22 million this weekend. That's up like 35%.
0: Wow.
3: Usually for a horror film, it's a 60% drop.
0: Not this time.
3: But it went up. You know when it was last time that happened? A little fun fact for you.
0: Exorcist.
3: Nope. Sound of Freedom in 2023.
0: Oh, well,
3: hey. I was just going to focus on numbers one and two. I know that, let's see, The Sheep Detectives was in the top five.
0: Okay, good. That's what I saw.
3: Is that what you guys saw?
0: I went to see a movie where there was a murder. A murder of a shepherd. And the
3: played by Hugh Jackman.
0: Hugh Jackman.
3: Yes.
0: Who was great.
3: Yeah.
0: But the sheep solved the murder.
3: As has happened numerous times.
0: Lily, Sebastian, the whole crew. It was a movie of talking sheep.
3: Is this a movie based on a book?
0: I have no idea.
3: Was it enjoyable?
0: You know what? That's what I was fixing to say. The movie was packed.
3: Yeah.
0: And it was entertaining.
3: The Sheep Detectives.
2: But when you say pack, what age?
0: All over.
2: Really?
0: All over. It was. Let me tell you something. I almost took a picture and did a reel for social media.
3: Yeah.
0: About how packed the Malco was.
2: Okay.
0: Because I was in line at the concessions and it was deep.
3: Yeah.
0: And I was like, you know, everybody thinks people go to the lake and the river. Look at this.
3: Yeah.
0: Look at this.
3: Well, these are the people that don't.
0: That Monday.
3: These are people who don't have a chance or maybe the money to go to the lake and the river because that can cost you gassing up to get to the river. It costs you a bunch of money.
0: Remember what that girl told us about the marine gas, like $5.50 or something?
3: Oh, I remember that. Yeah. So would you recommend The Sheep Detectives?
0: Yes.
3: Is it a family film?
0: Yes.
3: Okay.
0: Yes.
3: All right. Well.

0: I mean, it's still kind of hanging.
1: There's some funny adult humor in there, too.
0: So. Well, it's gotten good reviews.
1: Yeah.
0: I'm disappointed you didn't go see the story of the boy with his supernatural toy, which was Obsession. That would have been good.
1: No.
0: Do we have time to say anything about Stephen Colbert?
1: Do it quickly.
0: We really missed him. That's all I wanted to say.
1: Okay.
0: I like the fact that Paul McCartney was the last guest, but Frigo, I know, was a big fan.
1: Oh, well, McCartney's over there, too?
0: Yeah, he did. He was the final interview and the musical guest of the show.
1: So he came in for Saturday Night Live and Stephen Colbert.
0: McCartney's really making a comeback.
1: I think what did he draw, 3.3, man?
0: It was a lot.
1: Yeah. Well, put it in perspective, David Letterman was over $13 million on his final show.
0: It was a lot for Steve.
1: Compared to 3.3.
0: Yeah. That's it for today's episode. Have a good day back into the swing of things. My name is Brett, but if you don't mind, I'd rather be referred to as Mr. Entertainment.

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1: Well, okay, if that's what you say there, Russell Dickerson, and love you like I used to. I don't. 104.9 The Fox and the Fox app, powered by Barton's. 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We'd appreciate it. Did you listen any last week while you were in Florida?
0: You know, I think I might have tuned in Wednesday during the community breakfast.
1: You didn't listen very much.
0: Not much. No, I did
1: not. You've got the app. You could have listened in the keys.
0: I know, but I was taking
1: a look at the Wi-Fi down there.
0: Matter of fact, I didn't even watch TV.
1: So
0: I went all week without even watching TV.
1: Here you were, 90 miles from Cuba.
0: Yeah.
1: The president's trying to arrest the president, Raul Castro.
0: Really? How'd he do?
1: There could have been missiles flying between
0: them,
1: and you wouldn't have had a clue.
0: No, I had my head buried in key lime pie.
1: That's what you're supposed to do.
0: You like key lime pie?
1: You know I do. I don't need to be eating it right now because, you know, I'm kind of dying.
0: You've been trying to lose?
1: And
0: well, they got, you know, Kermit's. That's key lime. Kermit's key lime pie is real big down there. Yeah, it's many different ones. I believe they're all over Florida. I think they
1: Kermit's. Is that like a convenience store or something?
0: Kermit. No, it's a key lime pie shop. They got him at Elizabeth Street in Key West, of all Street.
1: Do they have other pie other than key lime?
0: Oh, I've got Charleston, South Carolina, Georgia. No, everything's key lime.
1: Everything.
0: Yeah, key lime on a stick. Key lime pie on a stick.
1: Everything in the store is key lime.
0: Yeah, and they got the trinkets, everything there.
1: And what's it called?
0: Kermit's.
1: Kermit's key lime.
0: Yeah, but there's many different key lime places. You like key lime pie?
1: I do.
0: Okay.
1: Yes.
0: I mean, it's good. I've never been really crazy about it, but, you know, the whole thing, that's where I guess it originated down there. Didn't have milk, so what they used was condensed milk, you know, and that's because it's stored without refrigeration.
1: That's right.
0: And they make key lime pie.
1: And you said, I got a text, actually, I got it via Christy.
0: Yeah.
1: After you'd been down to Key West like a couple of hours, it seems like you were a little disturbed by the dew point. And she sent me a note that you sent her, said, have you ever heard of a 75-degree dew point?
0: Yeah.
1: And I don't know if you, I sent you a...
0: We've had it here?
1: Yeah.
0: We really?
1: When it gets up in the August, especially,
0: yeah.
1: July. Yes.
0: We get that high.
1: Yes.
0: Yeah.
1: Yes. And a lot of times it'll happen late evening and at night, and Ryan will make a big deal about that on the news. Look at the muggy meter.
0: Well, yeah.
1: He'll look at that, and you'll have a 70.
0: Well, see, I bought into it. Now I have my daughter and my son and everybody bought into it. I told that. They go, well, the humidity. I said, no, you got to watch the dew point. And I...
1: Well, dew point and temperature actually figures into the humidity, but it seems like dew point is a little more...
0: To me, it's easier to follow because you can have 99% humidity.
1: Right.
0: Now, dew point, if it gets under 70, it's better. Gets down around 60, it's great.
1: It's great. Anything below 60, dude, is going to be outstanding this time of year, especially.
0: Anything over 70 dew point is going to be miserable.
1: That's going to be bad. In fact, Ryan, you probably find this online sometimes. He's got a way that explains why humidity bothers us so bad. Why high dew point bother? Because sweating is our body's way of cooling itself.
0: Yeah.
1: And when the humidity's lower, that system works very efficiently. In other words, even if it's 90 degrees, if the dew point's low, your sweat system is going to work efficiently. But because it's supposed to sweat and evaporate, and that cools you down, see?
0: Yes.
1: But once you get up into the dew points in the 70s, you sweat, but it doesn't evaporate.
0: Yeah, it's just all
1: so over. It's not efficient.
0: Yeah.
1: And so it's not cooling your body like it's supposed to.
0: Yeah.
1: See, I pay attention to Ryan.
0: Well, see, it was very hot down there in Florida, and it was hot for May.
1: Well, yeah.
0: We're
1: just on the 26th of May today.
0: You know what? A lot of Florida, too, got destroyed by the frost that went down. It never went down to Key West. Key West never had frost. But the northern part of Florida that went down, especially around there, they lost a lot of tropical plants. Vegetation was hit really hard.
1: By the frost?
0: By the frost,
1: wow.
0: Yeah. Which they weren't used to.
1: Did it hurt the cuties?
0: The cuties.
1: You know those little oranges? Golly, they're in season right now.
0: You know, I don't know. Oh, I got a bag of those, yeah.
1: Aren't those the greatest? Yeah, where do they grow those? Do they grow those in Florida?
0: You know what? A lot of that stuff, believe it or not, are grown in California and Texas.
1: Dude, those cuties right now.
0: Texas and California.
1: Don't they have the best taste to you?
0: Yeah, they do if you get them right. You know,
1: oh, they're right.
0: Sometimes you could, you know.
1: They're sweet.
0: Sometimes navel, you can get them real good. Another time, navels aren't good.
1: Sometimes they're dry. And
0: dried out.
1: These cuties now, dude, golly, they got a lot of juice and it's sweet.
0: Yeah. See, that's what you need.
1: Easy to peel.
0: Yeah.
1: Oh, I love those things. I just wish they were bigger because I feel bad getting two of them out. You know what I mean?
0: Hey, if you eat two or three of those, you're better off than anything else.
1: Well, yeah, than a piece of key lime pie for sure.
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1: Turn it up, roll the window down, and let the fox hang out. 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

0: McKinney shows all the time.
1: And he'd play that song, and it was just fun.
0: You went crazy.
1: It was fun.
0: That was 2002, believe it or not, when Young came out.
1: Yeah. I've seen Kenny five or six times.
0: You know that's 24 years ago?
1: 24 years ago. That was back when I was good looking.
0: Golly. We were different. I played a couple of pieces from early days of our show over the weekend on some of our best of segments.
1: We talk different?
0: We talk crazy different.
1: Really?
0: Almost like...
1: Did our brain work quicker, felt?
0: I think... I was listening to one. I can't remember what we were talking about, but it sounded like, you remember how sometimes you used to record something on one cassette machine, and then you would play it back in a different cassette machine, and maybe either the one you recorded it in ran too slow, or the one that you recorded, played it back on, ran too fast.
1: Yeah.
0: And it sounded like it was running too fast to me. But I don't think it was.
1: You don't think so?
0: I think it was just us back then.
1: We were just a little bit more alert.
0: Well, I think we sounded younger.
1: Yeah, like that song, Young. I got you.
0: Hey, Jim, we sounded younger. We got rain coming today, and we're at 72. 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
1: I never heard you use the word resented, but you felt a little resentment because you weren't feeling good over the weekend, and you saw these pictures of people on the river, lake, Memorial Day weekend.
0: Well, yeah, we've talked about that, how social media can drive you to be envious.
1: Did mine make you jealous a little bit?
0: No, it didn't. Because that was a long-term, emphasis on long-term, vacation for you.
1: Yeah.
0: And that's different. You know, Memorial Day is a shorter term.
1: Yeah.
0: A couple of days, people go to the lake, the river, and I saw evidence on social media of people just having a ball.
1: Yeah.
0: Spring River looked crazy.
1: Yeah.
0: The lake, even though the weather had been forecast to be bad, it looked like it was pretty good.
1: Yeah.
0: There were a lot of people on it.
1: I think catching fish. I think they just battled through it in between it and everything.
0: And, you know, I got, my daughter and her husband went to the lake.
1: Yeah.
0: Left their dogs with me.
1: Oh, boy.
0: Jen and I come down with the dadgum respiratory thing.
1: Oh, no.
0: We both ended up at urgent care.
1: Yeah.
0: And so, I was watching all these pictures, these people having fun, and I was like, why couldn't I be boarding behind a dadgum speedboat?
1: Exactly.
0: What's going on?
2: Well, hello, sports fans, and welcome back after that exciting Memorial Day weekend. It's great to be back here for the recap show, and I got to tell you, this one was absolute chaos from coast to coast. Taking a look back, we started strong Friday night with a record 300 million Americans saying, quote, I'm only having one beer. Folks, they did not have one beer. Saturday saw heavy cookout action where dads everywhere seized control of the grill, despite having absolutely no credentials. Early casualties included 2 million eyebrows, one entire gazebo, and some guy named Rick who insisted lighter fluid counted as seasoning. Big numbers from the food division this year, as the average American consumed 3 hot dogs, 2 hamburgers, 87 chips, and enough potato salad to legally qualify as a hate crime against the human body. Sunday brought sunburns, the annual cornhole invitational, and the controversial appearance of Cousin Trevor's deeply regrettable acoustic guitar. And then, of course, Monday's dramatic finale.

0: thousands of exhausted Americans pretending to enjoy one last cookout and wondering why they feel like they need a vacation from their vacation. Well, from all of us here at Memorial Day Weekend Recap, congratulations on surviving America's annual three-day festival of meat sweats, family arguments, and propane disasters. We'll see you next holiday, assuming the patio chair injuries heal in time. Bye-bye.
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0: Taylor Swift, 104.9 The Fox, Tavern Frigo, getting married. We were talking about that last week, you know.
1: Yeah.
0: No one really knows for sure, but I think all the indications are it may be 4th of July weekend.
1: Maybe, and there are some indications not everybody is getting a plus one.
0: Oh, really?
1: Yes.
0: You mean they get invited, but they don't get the permission to bring anybody?
1: They don't get a plus one on that.
0: Wow.
1: Now, some cases they do, you know, bring it. So, I don't know, just hearing about, you know, all this rumors and stuff
0: like
1: that.
0: I saw a picture. I don't know if it was true or not, but Taylor and Travis were at an NBA game.
1: Yeah, that was a big deal.
0: And did Travis participate in some kind of beer drinking contest?
1: I think he killed a beer, and that was about it.
0: Did he fall asleep after that?
1: And then you know what? AI.
0: That's what I'm saying. You never AI. Know anymore, do you?
1: I know they were leaving. They were signing autographs, and people wanted pictures with him and her, and it looked like it was fun.
0: Looked like they were sitting there, and Travis had been in that beer contest, and it looked like he had his head bent back asleep, kind of laid over on Taylor's shoulder.
1: He might have been doing it for the camera.
0: Maybe so.
1: You know, they had cameras, people taking pictures. They were probably having fun.
2: It's Stafford and Frigo's Fox Clips.
1: Police union in Houston, Texas, accused of harassing a man online, calling him a snitch.
0: Snitch!
1: After he posted videos of officers doing donuts in the snow in their vehicle. Boy, this must be some time ago. Here is the man who posted the video. His name is Hammond Brown.
3: And yeah, look at HPD, man. Look, they out here doing donuts, man.
4: We're human. We like to have a good time just like they do.
5: He took it a little serious, and then things may have went off the rails a little bit.
3: Just leave me alone. I don't want no problems.
4: It can't do what he does in public and then turn around and call out others.
3: It's really messing with me because y'all posting all my business on social media. It's like y'all doing a lot to me, and y'all really getting me scared, like, because I ain't did nothing. I ain't did nothing wrong. Y'all was in the wrong.
5: They know what they did was wrong. It's been taken care of. For the public to be concerned about complaining on police officers, you can complain all you want. We don't go hunting people to they complain on police officers. That's not what we do.
0: Okay, so
1: as a police union president.
0: Okay, so what did they done? What did he do?
1: He posted a video of the officer doing donuts.
0: I know, but you see, he was talking about they've been posting stuff of him doing wrong. Had he done something wrong?
1: Not that I know of. They were just calling him a snitch. Let's see, he said accused of harassing a man online.
0: Oh, okay.
1: Yeah. What do you think about tipping? A woman going viral for posting a video talking about tipping at a self-served yoga. No, wait, not yoga. Yogurt shop.
0: Self-serve yogurt shop. Tipping.
6: 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I used Apple Pay, so nobody even had to grab my card. Then the screen goes, how much would you like to tip? Who would I tip? If anything, the option needs to be, how much would you like to be tipped? No one even had to grab my debit card out of my hand to process the payment. This was self-service from start to finish, which is okay because that's the business model. Why would I tip the hourly waged employee who said, have a good day, as I walked out?
0: Yeah. Well, I know that's a whole discussion. I've got three tip levels.
1: Yeah.
0: For counter service, no tip.
1: No tip.
0: For takeout, when the wait staff is involved in getting my takeout ready,
1: yeah,
0: 10%.
1: Putting in the bag, putting all the napkins and everything in it.
0: Table service, 20%, sometimes a little more. I've kind of increased that during this tough economy because I just know that the
1: What about McDonald's drive-thru? They prepared it for
0: you. No, they didn't. I consider that counter service. No tip.
1: Okay.
0: Plus, there's not an opportunity to tip in the drive-thru at McDonald's. That's not on the card.
1: No, it's not.
0: Now, it is at Sonic, and I do 10% there.
1: I have. And a couple bucks.
0: You know, they're actually bringing it out there, you know.
1: Yeah.
0: Sometimes in bad weather.
1: Yes. This is some late-night classics from the weekend.
7: Krispy Kreme will give out free donuts this week to any high school or college senior. And Duncan said they'd give a free donut to anyone who comes in wearing a shirt. Any shirt.
8: The biggest story over the weekend was the social media uproar over the commencement speech given by Kansas City Chiefs kicker Harrison Butker. In it, he said that women should focus on being wives and mothers instead of having careers. He praises his wife, who he met in band class in middle school. This speech upset me because as a girl who played clarinet for 6 years, that could have been me.
9: To kick off to the summer travel season, of course, a lot of people are flying, too. That might be a problem. The FAA snafus recently. Airlines are bracing for the summer of hell. Yeah. Or as Spirit Airlines calls it, summer.
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0: Green at 104.9 The Fox and Stavro DeFrigo. Carletta's on the phone, and she says she's going to talk a little bit about Riley Green and his Marshall's role that he played.
1: All right.
0: Stand by. 70% rain chance. 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
0: Thanks for a long Memorial Day weekend. 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
3: Good morning.
0: Got my Key Largo man back.
1: Good morning.
3: I love that journey. It looked like you had a wonderful time. I saw you on a picture of you on a boat. It looked like you were living your best life.
1: Yeah, it was a lot of fun. Very lucky to get to go.
0: That looked like a professional photography picture, didn't it, Carletta? The one on the boat?
3: It honestly did. It was a really good photo.
1: No, actually, my daughter took it with a phone.
3: Well, that's amazing.
0: I'd be putting that one on my desk or something if it's, you know.
3: Well, the AMAs were last night, and while none of the country artists or songs that were nominated in multi-genre categories took home any trophies, I do have the country category winners. So, best male country artist was between Jelly Roll, Luke Combs, Morgan Wallen, Riley Green, and Shaboozey, and the winner went to Morgan Wallen.
0: Well, looky there. So, finally, we get Morgan an award. Look at there.
3: We do get him an award. Best female country artist, no surprise, last night went to Ella Langley. Also up for that award was Kelsey, Lainey, Megan Maroney, and Miranda Lambert. Best country duo or group went to the Zac Brown Band, and best country song was Choose in Texas.
0: How about that?
3: So, there we go. Also last night at the AMAs, we had kind of previously touched on this, but Darius Rucker received a very special honor. He was given the Veterans Voice Award presented by USAA's Honor Through Action, and basically it recognizes artists who use their platforms to make meaningful, lasting change amongst our veterans. And Darius, of course, has done a ton of things through the Military Warrior Support Foundation. He's helped to provide more than 20 mortgage-free homes for veterans. He's also done multiple overseas USO tours, and he performs at events like the DoD Warrior Games. But something that he said during his acceptance speech I thought really resonated with me. He said that whenever one veteran that he was speaking to at one of the events, he said to me, when someone says to him, thank you for your service, he says, thank you for a life worth serving.
0: Oh, wow. How about
3: and he
0: that?
3: Said, right? And he said, so that's what we should all be doing right now. We should be striving to become a community and become a country that deserves what they sacrifice and live a life worth serving.
0: Thank you for a life worth serving.
1: Yes.
0: Wow, that's pretty strong. You know, his Darius's fiddle player, Gary Murray, grew up here, and I was texting Gary over the weekend. I guess he took the whole band with him on that AMA trip, Carletta.
3: Yeah, and actually Hooting the Blowfish performed on the AMAs last night.
0: Yeah, Gary was
3: It was pretty incredible. And then we know that Riley Green's four-run series or show on Marshall's officially came to an end on May 10th, and it's unlikely that he's going to be coming back. I don't want to give a complete spoiler in case someone has got it recorded and they haven't got to watch it yet here in the last couple weeks, but one of his co-stars, Ash Santos, who plays his love interest in the show, had some very glowing things to say about him to People Magazine. They said that he was incredibly kind and such a gentleman to everyone on set, and that whenever he left, that the whole cast and crew was really actually very sad to see him leave. And she said that the day he wrapped, he was flying out to perform a show that night, and while he was getting in the car, I could hear him having flowers delivered to the hair and makeup team to say thank you.
0: Wow. So he came in with a good, humble spirit. No prima donna, and they appreciated that sound.
3: And they appreciated it. Yes, very much so. And Riley has said that he enjoyed the experience so much that he's actively looking for more roles that he could step into. So I don't think it'll be the last time we see him on the big screen.
0: Good for Riley. Good for Riley.
3: Yes. All right. Well, that is all I have for you guys on a Tuesday after a holiday weekend. It is great to have you both back, and I will talk to you on Thursday from Nashville. I'm Carletta. Hey, Fox.
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0: 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Good morning. How you doing?
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0: 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So we're going to bring you Ron's Cat Chicken and all the fixings. Everything except the ice. 30 this Thursday, Mady Watson. You entered, you win. Congratulations!

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0: Morgan. It's Morgan Wallen and Stafford DeFrigo. We're going to get out of here and make room for Christy Matthews. I don't know what Christy did all weekend.
1: Yeah, I don't either.
0: I know she went to church because I saw her and Jeff before church out eating breakfast. So I know they went to church on Sunday. But other than that, I have no idea. I didn't see any pics or nothing. Did you?
1: Well, I saw he was working on his car.
0: Jeff was.
1: He was working on his car.
0: Okay,
1: yeah.
0: He loves to do
1: and
0: that.
1: And I think he had some leak that he finally got around to fixing on
0: leak
1: his
0: in
1: car.
0: The car?
1: Somewhere leaking something that makes it go.
0: Well, you know, she, I'm probably blowing a story she's going to tell, but she redid her, this porch thing.
1: Sunroom.
0: And I think they got that pretty much finished.
1: Yeah.
0: She might have been just enjoying that all week.
1: Could have been.
0: You know what I mean?
1: Yes.
0: Because I think she was really looking forward to that.
1: Yeah.
0: So, anyway, we'll find out what she was doing. She's got Florida Georgia Line. Jordan Davis, Tracy Byrd is lined up on a Fox Country summer.
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1: All right, here you go. Why did the chicken go to the gym?
0: Why did the chicken go to the gym?
1: Why did the chicken go to the gym?
0: I don't know.
1: To work on his pecs.
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1: Pecs.
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Hey, y'all. It's Tuesday. If that makes you feel any better, coming off a holiday, only another four-day work week. Sound good? I'm here for it. Tucker Wetmore. This is Brunette on The Fox.

0: Good morning. I'm Jeff Nally on the Cromwell Ag Radio Network. After the holiday break, we see corn, wheat, and soybean futures in a negative bias. Rain has been plentiful across the Midwest, and there's rain in the forecast, and that certainly is having an impact today. The corn market is pricing from 2.25 to 4.25 cents a bushel down. Soybeans are from 2 cents to 7.25 cents a bushel down. In the wheat market, 3.75 to 5.25 cents a bushel lower. Soybean oil futures this morning are between 6 and 14 cents higher. Soybean meal at the other direction, $1.10 to $2 lower. Rice is lower. Cotton futures are higher. The live cattle market of the October, 30 cents up at 231.02. Feeder cattle, the September trade is 25 cents higher, 347.12. Lean hog futures, the July contracts are off 60 cents at 99.80 a hundred. At the Chicago World Trade, July corn futures are down 3.75, 459.5. Sep's down 3.25, 466.5. December down 2.25 at 484.25. July soybeans down 6.75, 1189.75. November 1183.25, it's down 4.5 cents a bushel. Wheat futures today and the July contracts down 5.5 cents at 640.75. I'm Jeff Nally.
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4: Well, the American Music Awards brought plenty of country music moments last night. Riley Green turned up the heat with his performance of The Worst Way. Darius Rucker was honored with the Veteran Voice Award. Ella Langley, no surprise here, scored wins for Best Female Country Artist and Best Country Song for Choosing Texas. Morgan Wallen actually took home Best Male Country Artist. So I guess not everybody has, like, got a mark on him. He wasn't there, but he did win. The Zac Brown Band won for Best Duo or Group, and Megan Maroney earned Best Country Album, while Sam Barber was named Breakthrough Country Artist. So y'all been hearing me talk about a young girl named Stella Lefty a lot lately here on the Music Row Minute. Well, if you're wondering just how fast her career has taken off, here's your answer. She sold out her very first North American tour in just minutes. And the overwhelming demand even forced her to add some second shows in a lot of cities. Her new EP is called Is This Heaven? It also features the track called Something to Lose that she sings with Vincent Mason, who she has outright said they are romantically involved. And if you're on social media and you hear a song, you know, where a little girl sings, on a train back from Boston, and she goes, I like it when you're not nice to me. That's Stella Lefty. She's so good. So cool. And you heard about her first year on the Fox. Hey, for more country news, give us a follow. We're on Facebook, Instagram, TikTok, and on X.
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7: From the Cave Storm Team, an 80% chance of more showers and thunderstorms today. I know, I'm sick of it too. 75 for the high, 65 tonight with more rain and thunderstorms tomorrow. Just a partly sunny sky and a slight chance for an afternoon shower at a high of 84. So let's get through today and tonight. 73 right now as we kick off an extra long Fox run for the First National Bank Foxhole.

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is a Fox Country summer. And boy, I tell you what, golfing would be a great way to spend your summer afternoons. We've got a few of our Brooks Golf Fill the Fairway golf cards left at 870deals.com. 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

it's Christy. A little past 11 o'clock, we are packing our playlist with some great summertime hits for you to take to the lake, to the beach, the river, or just right in your backyard. It's a Fox Country summer all summer long. Here's Florida Georgia Line.

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2: Storm team and an 80% chance for showers and thunderstorms today. High around 75. Tonight, 60% chance with a low 65. Partly sunny tomorrow. Slight chance of showers and a high of 84. 74 right now as we kick off an extra long Fox Run for the First National Bank Fox.

Margarita, Luke, Brian on Jonesboro's Fox Country. It is a Fox Country summer. Manitoba, we're going to be playing all the songs that you love that kind of get you in the mood for the river and the lake and the beach or just your backyard pool or just hanging out with friends.

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0: and a Chevy Silverado. 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

Big Town and Pontoon. It is a Fox Country summer. We're going to be playing all your favorite summer songs. Golly, whether you're going to the lake or the river, going on vacation, you're listening on the app, we want to be a part of that this summer. Here's Megan Maroney and Beautiful Things. She picked up an American Music Award for Best Country Album last night.

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1: I'm Jeff Alley on the Cromwell Ag Radio Network. The weakness continues on this Tuesday at the Chicago Board of Trade. And there was plenty of rain across the Midwest over the holiday weekend. And furthermore, there's plenty of rain in the forecast. It has the market seeing on the bearish side of the equation. This afternoon, we'll see an update from the Department of Agriculture on planting progress, and it is expected to be advanced again. Last week, corn planting about three-fourths done, soybean planting about two-thirds done. We'll see how the numbers progress. Also look at the condition of the wheat crop, which certainly has been in decline over the past several weeks. As we look to markets today, corn futures 3.75 to 6 lower, soybeans 3 to 8.25 lower, and wheat 4 to 10.75 cents down. Soybean oil futures today are higher, meal is lower, rice and cotton futures are both higher. Cattle on feed report showed a 2% increase in numbers on feed. The October, a nickel up at $2.3077 for live cattle. October feeders up 95 cents at $3.4457. Lean hogs, the October contracts off $1.86.1200. July corn down 6, $4.57.25. December down 4.25 at $4.82.25. July soybeans down 8.25, $11.88.25. November down 7, $11.80.75. Nearby July wheat down 10.5, $6.35.75. I'm Jeff Daly.
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0: From the Q Arcade Storm Team. Showers and thunderstorms in our forecast today and tonight. 70 for a high today, 65 tonight. Now, tomorrow, we could actually maybe see a little sunshine. Partly sunny, slight chance of an afternoon shower and a high in the low 80s. 75 right now as we kick off an extra long Fox run from the First National Bank Foxhole. Here comes Chris.

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0: miss doing that while you were gone?
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0: Tucker Wetmore is looking for a brunette on Fox Country. Well, if you're looking for good deals, may I suggest you go to 870deals.com. 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

Market Wallet, I can't love you anymore. Hey, Fox. Hi, it's Christy. It's 1 o'clock, and we're packing our playlist with great summertime hits for you to take to the lake, the river, the beach, or just out in the backyard. It's a Fox Cut.

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first, that is a woman. Hey, can I just say thank you and congratulate Stafford and Frigo, who picked up an award last week. Jonesboro's Fox Country was honored as Arkansas Radio Station of the Year during the Arkansas Broadcast Excellence Luncheon last week in North Little Rock. And that award recognizes overall excellence in areas as programming, promotions, community service, public affairs. 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And I just want to say thank you for choosing the Fox to start your day, to get you through your work day, to count on us when the weather gets bad, to count on us when something good happens in your life and in our community. We love being a part of Northeast Arkansas, and we want to say thank you to the Arkansas Broadcasters Association for four big awards last week. Stafford and Frigo, Best Morning Show. Our Have a Heart Wishathon picked up an award for community service. The Fox was named Station of the Year. We were honored with an award for our Generac Power Up giveaway.

0: 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And it's a great community that we serve, and we're honored to do that. And we just want to say thank you. You got a lot of choices, and we just want to say thanks for choosing the Fox.
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rain. I know we needed it, but I think we're all kind of like, okay, that's enough. 80% chance of showers and storms today. High of 70. 60% chance tonight. The low of 65. Tomorrow, we might actually see the sun come out. Partly sunny tomorrow. Slight chance of rain and a high of 84. 75 degrees right now in downtown as we kick off an extra long Fox Run from the

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0: Hey, Jonesboro Community Breakfast, Fat City Steak and Grill House, presented by the Doctors of NEA Baptist.
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1: 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Monette City Council approved plans for a second traffic signal and additional turn lanes along the city's bypass. Arkansas's free fishing weekend is coming up in mid-June, and we have an overview of how a billion-dollar industrial boom is reshaping Northeast Arkansas. 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

0: and changed my mind on Jonesboro's Fox Country. I got so excited this weekend when I saw the trailer for the new Ellen Hildebrand series. I love her books. I've read every single one of them, all of them, like 31 novels. And she's got the 5-star weekend. The official teaser went out over the weekend. Jennifer Garner is going to play in it, and it comes out in July. I can't wait. I'm so excited. And also, if you're an Ellen Hildebrand fan of her books, her second book, the follow-up to The Academy that she wrote with her daughter, is coming out in September. So if you love a good beach read, they're all basically, the majority of her books are set in Nantucket, which I love and have an affection for. So ladies, mark your calendars. It's not going to be in theaters. It's going to be on Paramount Plus, and I cannot wait.
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good stuff from Vincent Mason on 104.9 The Fox. He was nominated for ACM, but yeah, he didn't win. We still like him, though. Here's The Fall from Kojo on The Fox.

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0: Ross, George, and Luke on 104.9 The Fox. A little bit after 2 o'clock as you're trying to get back into the swing of things on a Tuesday afternoon. I'm Brett with more Fox Country on the way. Quick check of the forecast for the rest of the week. Right now, though, a look at the markets.
1: Good afternoon. I'm Jeff Alley on the Cromwell Ag Radio Network. It is a Tuesday, but it's the first trading day of the week following the Memorial Day weekend. Corn, wheat, and soybean futures settle lower on the day. The market for corn between 3 cents and 5 3/4 lower. Soybeans 2 1/4 to 10.5 cents down. And your wheat market from 4 3/4 to a mark of 11 cents a bushel lower. The product trade was split today. Soybean oil futures finishing stronger between 35 cents and 47 cents. Soybean meal prices from $1.90 to $3.60 lower. Rice higher on the day, and cotton futures settled mixed. Live cattle October 22 cents up at $230.95 despite a cattle on feed report that showed a 2% increase in feeding of the numbers of cattle on feed, as well as a higher placement figure than the trade expected. October feeder cattle market 27 cents up at $343.90. Lean hog futures October at

0: 17 lower, 85.9500. July corn today, 5 3/4 lower, 457.5. December down 4.5 at 482 a bushel. Soybeans July down 10.5 at 1186. The November down 7.5 at 1180 and a quarter a bushel. Wheat futures, the July down 10 3/4, 635.5. I'm Jeff.
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9: Got your KH Storm Team forecast. High today in the mid-70s. Rain likely throughout the day throughout Fox Country. Just kind of here and there. A little front moving on through. Warming up a little bit as we get into the rest of the week. Highs in the low 80s. But cloudy for the most part. Not going to have any really pretty days for the next few days. But hey, the good news is we'll be to the weekend before you know it. Because today's not Monday. No, it's a Tuesday because, you know, the holiday. Got ourselves another extra long Fox run live from the First National Bank Foxhole. And here we go.

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good stuff from Clint Black. 104.9, The Fox. Another in a series of great summertime hits for you during a Fox Country summer. All summer.

0: Did you miss doing that while you were gone?
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0: is Morgan Wallen on 104.9 The Fox. Almost 3 o'clock. I'm Brett, keeping you company. I don't know if you saw where The Mandalorian and Grogu teamed up and did about $82 million. I think then they tacked on a little bit for yesterday, for Monday. And they were expecting to be, you know, maybe a little over $100 million. Not too big of a shock, I guess. I mean, the Star Wars franchise hasn't been on the big screen for about 7 years. And so everybody kind of was primed and ready to go. I'm not seeing a lot of great reviews for it, though. I feel like I should see it and make up my own mind for myself. But, you know, it makes a ton of money in its opening weekend, and that's expected. But the reviews from the critics are not all that solid. And also people are not on Facebook talking about how great they thought it was either. And that's kind of a good barometer, in my opinion. More Fox Country coming up right here.
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o'clock in Fox Country. 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

Yeah, bartender, I'll take another one of them there whiskey drinks. 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

0: after 3 o'clock. Your holiday weekend, I hope, was great. 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
7: Got your K8 Storm Team forecast. A rainy day in Fox Country. And chances of that continuing as we get on into the rest of the week. Warming up a little bit. Mid-70s today. Low to mid-80s tomorrow and pretty much all the way through the weekend. Doesn't look like it's going to rain every day, but there's a chance. There's a slim chance. Got ourselves another extra long Fox Run live from the First National Bank Foxhole.

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definitely not going to be long. That's George Burge on 104.9 The Fox. Hopefully you got a chance to maybe do something a little bit different over the holiday weekend, kind of break up your

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0: Corey and Co. at a Rocky Mountain Low on 104.9 The Fox. Coming up on 4 o'clock on a Tuesday afternoon. I keep thinking it's Monday, even though, you know, I was here yesterday. And I don't, you know, hopefully you had a break in the weekend. I've really been just kind of thrown off since Thursday of last week. I mean, you remember what happened on Thursday when the final late show with Stephen Colbert happened on the air. I mean, that just, I've been devastated ever since. His tirades against the president, his political rants instead of his stand-up comedy monologues. I mean, I miss those. I miss those so much. And now it's gone. He was there for 11 years, annoying us, and now Stephen Colbert is no longer with us. And I hear he's working on a Lord of the Rings film with director Peter Jackson. Okay, that's an interesting twist. More Fox Country on the way on the Fox.
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When it's last call and they kick us out the door. 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
0: UK Storm Team forecast, kind of a cloudy week, and the temperature's mid-70s today. You may have gotten some rain already. I have. You may get some more before the day is through. I might. We did 77 for a high today. Low to mid-80s beginning tomorrow, and that's pretty much the way it is all the way through the weekend. Got ourselves another extra long Fox Run live.

all good summertime tune from Kid Rock from back in the day. I guess just a couple of 3 years ago on 104.9 The Fox. Getting you closer and closer to 5 o'clock on maybe your first day back into the swing of things. I'm Brett with Megan. And those beautiful things on The Fox.

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1: 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Monette City Council approved plans for a second traffic signal and additional turn lanes along the city's bypass. 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

0: us doing that while you were gone?
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0: Hey, Jonesboro Community Breakfast, Fat City Steak and Grill House, presented by the Doctors of NEA Baptist.
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0: Cody Johnson on 104.9 The Fox, almost 5 o'clock in Fox Country. Yesterday at this time, I was like, all right, you know, ready for the drive at 5, and we're heading to the house. And I was thinking, you know what, that may not be true for a lot of people. A lot of people had to work yesterday, but a lot of people took a little break, and I hope you were able to be one of those people that got the breaks. It is kind of nice to get back into the routine, though, isn't it? I mean, I was out of pocket a little here and there throughout the weekend, but, you know, getting the alarm goes off this morning, kind of getting back into the swing of things, working a regular type day. I like routines. I'm a fan. I'm a routine fan. The Drive at 5 is happening, and it's coming up next.
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Morgan Wallen's next big hit on 104.9 The Fox, kind of simultaneously with the one he's done with Ella Langley, I Can't Love You Anymore. Here's a great new tune from a guy named Graylin James. Water at a Wedding on the Drive at 5 on The Fox. Well, I'd

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0: Chris Jansen on 104.9 The Fox, him and a beer. Beer goes good with Mexican food. We've got Mexican food for half price. See how I kind of wove all that together? 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
10: Got your K8 Storm Team forecast. We'll go ahead and just say it's been a rainy day in Fox Country. We've got clouds and chances of rain as we go through pretty much the rest of the week. Mid-70s is what we did for a high today. We'll be in the low to mid-80s as we climb on into the weekend. Got ourselves another extra long Fox Run live from the First National Bank Foxhole, and here we go with that.

0: Eli Young and his band on 104.9 The Fox. Smack dab in the middle of another extra long Fox run with Tucker Wetmore and a dark-headed woman.
1: Lord knows I got a time, and there's a few in here tonight. Well, I've learned my lesson too many times. 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

0: did you miss doing that while you were gone?
1: I really did. 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
1: 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Monette City Council approved plans for a second traffic signal and additional turn lanes along the city's bypass. 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

0: 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I can't love you anymore. Almost to 6 o'clock. More Fox Country on the way. Weather, it's been kind of today. It's kind of gross and not all that great. Sunshine, it's been, have you seen any? I haven't seen any. We'll have more of that as we get on into the rest of the week. I mean, it's not supposed to rain all week, but there's chances of it. And I've noticed with the temperature kind of moving back and forth a little bit, I got that little sinus thing going on, just kind of that dull headache. And I keep having to say, what'd you say? Because my ears feel stopped up, get a little tickle in the back of my throat. I love this time of year. When it's a little windy and there's rain and the temperature's moving back and forth. And then my wife woke up this morning and she was like, she had a look on her face. I was like, are you all right? And she's like, oh, I got a headache. I was like, I know how that feels. And so if you're dealing with it this week, listen, you're not by yourself. More Fox Country. It's coming up next.
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is with great summertime hits for you, so you can take them to the lake, you can take them with you if you're heading to the beach or wherever you're going. Maybe you're just hanging out in your backyard. It's a Fox Country Summer.

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1: Good stuff from Shaboozy on 104.9 The Fox. I played him in Jelly Roll a little bit earlier, and it makes me think again that I need to hear all of Shaboozy's first album. I think I'd probably like it.

Luke Bryan on 104.9 The Fox. It's already Tuesday night. Tomorrow morning, we've got the Jonesboro Community Breakfast. Jim Frigo has been on vacation. He's back tomorrow morning. He'll be sharing the news about community events and organizations and activities. And we've actually been doing that every week since 1987. 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We do it every Wednesday morning. It's live from Fat City Steak and Grill House, and it's brought

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11: Been a rainy day in Fox Country. We've got clouds and a chance of a scattered shower or two throughout the rest of the week. Warm it up a little bit. Mid-70s was where we were today. Low to mid-80s beginning tomorrow. That chance of rain kind of with us all the way through. It's not supposed to be any day in particular that's like a washout or anything, but we'll have chances of rain pretty much every day. You might not see much at all, or any, but there's a chance. So I'm saying there's a chance. Got another extra long Fox Run live. What was that, Dumb and Dumber? Live from the Fox Country, the Foxhole, brought to you by First National Bank in Jonesboro, right here.

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0: That's Josh Ross telling how he feels on 104.9 The Fox. Almost 7 o'clock. Almost to Ellie. She's coming in next after a glorious holiday weekend. Ellie will keep you company from the First National Bank Foxhole with great Fox Country coming your way all night long. And it starts next with Ellie.
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